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3: From the Sky News Centre at 2, Arsenal's attempt to win the Champions League for the first time ended in disappointment after a penalty shootout defeat to Paris Saint-Germain. The Premier League winners lost 4-3 on spot kicks after the final ended 1-1 in Budapest. Boss Mikel Arteta says it's painful.
4: When you are so close in the competition and you are a few penalty kickouts away from winning the biggest football club competition, that's the way we should feel.
3: Despite the loss, the North Londoners will still parade their Premier League trophy later. Meanwhile, more than 130 people have been arrested in France after violence disrupted celebrations of Paris Saint-Germain's second Champions League title win. After the final whistle, dozens of fans marched along avenues near the Arc de Triomphe, with some setting off flares and blaring car horns. British holidaymakers are being urged to arrive at European airports 3 hours before their flight. The UK boss of Wizz Air says new border checks are expected to cause long queues. Travel expert Simon Calder says the entry-exit system, which involves fingerprints being taken, has already been causing problems in Italy.
5: We've seen people left behind by EasyJet at Milan Linate and by Ryanair at Milan Bergamo. On the other hand, Greece has said we are going to suspend all biometric checks for British people. We will simply let them in just by having a quick look at their passport.
3: The body of a man in his 40s has been found by a rescue team in a stretch of water in Norfolk. Emergency services were called to an area of the River Yare at Sirlingham after reports of concern for his safety. His death's not being treated as suspicious. Liverpool are looking for a new head coach after sacking Arne Slot 12 months after winning the Premier League. They finished fifth and failed to win a trophy this season. And Scotland's Billy Gilmour has been ruled out of the World Cup. It's after he suffered a knee injury in their 4-1 win over Curaçao. That's the latest. I'm Laura Safe.
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6: Bright or sunny spells then for Sunday. Temperatures noticeably lower than previous days, reaching a maximum of up to around 23 degrees Celsius. That's your Super Sunday.
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1: Lovenham Open Gardens takes place on Sunday the 7th of June from 11am until 5pm, giving you the chance to explore a variety of gardens around the village. 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
1: What are you doing?
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1: Can I help?
0: Well, of course you can.
1: Oh, 1, 3, 5, 7.
0: What are you doing?
1: I'm counting the requests to be lined up.
0: Yes, but it goes 2, 4, 6, 8.
1: No, I'm going 1, 3, 5, 7.
0: You're counting every other one.
1: So are you.
0: But if we do it together...
1: No,
0: 1, 2, 3, 4, 5, 6, 7, 8.
1: Excellent. So we do every other one.
0: Yes, we do. We're the Every Other Week show.
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0: And me, Phil Jessen, the other week.
1: 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It'll never work.

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3: From the Sky News Centre at 3, Arsenal's fans still have plenty to cheer about despite cruelly missing out on winning the Champions League for the first time. The club are holding an open top bus parade in North London this afternoon to celebrate clinching the Premier League title the day after a 4-3 defeat on penalties to Paris Saint-Germain in Budapest. These supporters are remaining positive.
4: Unfortunately, we have to take on the chin. Happy that we're Premier League champions. Hopefully, we can go next year or do bigger and better things.
5: I feel like the team did well, but I guess we should have held on to the lead.
6: We make our team as we're Arsenal forever, and we'll do it next year.
3: Meanwhile, an officer's been injured and more than 100 people have been arrested after violence disrupted celebrations last night in Paris. Dozens of football fans marched along avenues near the Arc de Triomphe, with some setting off flares and blaring car horns. A former boss of Marks & Spencer has been drafted in to help get more young people into work. Mark Boland's tasked with delivering the youth guarantee scheme that'll give 18 to 21-year-olds a job, training or access to education. Reports found one in eight 16 to 24-year-olds aren't employed. Its author, former Health Secretary Alan Milburn, says entry-level opportunities have disappeared.
7: Those jobs have gone. You know, that first rung on the career ladder, it's more out of reach for them, and they're left in this absurd catch-22 situation where employers are asking for work experience, but of course they haven't had the opportunity to get work experience. So, and this is where they get really frustrated.
3: People are being urged to check with their airline how long they need to arrive at European airports before flights home. The UK head of Wizz Air is suggesting 3 hours because of predicted lengthy queues caused by new border checks. Liverpool are expected to begin formal talks with Adoni Iraola about becoming their next boss. He's believed to be the frontrunner to replace Arne Slot, who was sacked yesterday. And Scotland will be without Billy Gilmour at the World Cup. He's picked up a knee injury. That's the latest. I'm Laura Safe.
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8: Bright or sunny spells then for Sunday. Temperatures noticeably lower than previous days, reaching a maximum of up to around 23 degrees Celsius. That's your Super Sunday.
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Yes, you could be winning £20 on Radio Bingo between the hours of 7 and 9 every single Wednesday and Sunday night with me, Steve Watts. You know you're going to have a lot of fun and you could win 20

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2: Westbrook House in Little Bowden is opening its gardens to visitors on Sunday the 7th of June from 10am until 4pm. 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There will also be plants for sale along with tea and cake in the courtyard cafe. Admission is £6 for adults with children admitted free, with proceeds supporting the National Garden Scheme charities.
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1: You know, every now and then I think you might like to hear something from us. Nice and easy. 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But then we're gonna do the finish

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4: From the Sky News Centre at 4, Arsenal boss Mikel Arteta says their penalty shootout defeat to Paris Saint-Germain in the Champions League final is tough to accept. The Premier League winners went down 4-3 on spot kicks after the decider ended 1-1 against the holders. Arteta knows what they need to do next.
5: Just have to make some very important decisions if we want to reach another level. And we're going to have to show that ambition because we are more than capable of doing it, but it's going to demand to be very, very ambitious, very fast, and very smart.
4: Meanwhile, Arsenal still has cause to celebrate. A parade's taking place later in London to celebrate their first Premier League title in 22 years. Elsewhere, more than 100 people have been arrested in Paris after violence disrupted celebrations there. Dozens of fans marched near the Arc de Triomphe, with some setting off flares. The government's hiring the former chief executive of Marks & Spencer to help get more young people into work. Mark Bolland will work with business leaders to create work experience to try to help more than 1 million people get a job. The head of the World Health Organization has been in the area of the Democratic Republic of Congo, hit hardest by the Ebola outbreak. The disease is spreading faster in Bunia than the response. Dr. Tedros Ghebreyesus says he wants to listen to community leaders.
6: Pushing orders from my comfortable office in Geneva is easy. But if I'm asking my colleagues to work with the community and I'm asking communities to protect themselves to do this and that, the best way would be to come and be in the same place.
4: A suspected case of Ebola is being investigated in Brazil. The UK's largest train operator has been taken into public ownership. Go Via Thameslink Railway has four brands: Southern, Thameslink, Great Northern and Gatwick Express. And Anthony Iraola has emerged as the front runner to be the next Liverpool boss. The Premier League club have sacked Arne Slot. That's the latest. I'm Laura Safe.
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7: Bright or sunny spells then for Sunday. Temperatures noticeably lower than previous days, reaching a maximum of up to around 23 degrees Celsius. That's your Super Sunday.
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0: Whatever the weather has to offer, we start off our Sunday on HFM with 3 hours of the best music from yesteryear. So from 8 o'clock, I look forward to playing some of the sounds you had in your record collection from the years of the 1960. The last Sunday of the month, we will be playing Pirates Gold as we bring you the sound of the ships and forts broadcasting off our coastline in the mid-1960s. Wherever you are in the world, this Sunday, get a bit closer with your 60s Sunday with me, Paul Wright.
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Thursday from 6 until 9. Music from stage and screen. Alex Murray's Film Focus, The Drama Diary, as well as The Quiz. 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
3: From the Sky News Centre at 5, Arsenal's fans still have plenty to cheer about despite cruelly missing out on winning the Champions League for the first time. The club are holding an open-top bus parade in London later to celebrate clinching the Premier League title the day after a 4-3 defeat on penalties to Paris Saint-Germain. These supporters are remaining positive.
4: Unfortunately, we have to take on the chin. Happy that we're Premier League champions. Hopefully, we can go next year or do bigger and better things.
5: I feel like the team did well, but I guess we should have held on to the lead.
6: We make a tsunami! We're Arsenal through. And we'll do it next year.
3: Meanwhile, an officer has been injured and dozens of people arrested after violence disrupted celebrations last night in Paris. Dozens of football fans marched near the Arc de Triomphe, with some setting off flares. A former boss of Marks & Spencer has been drafted in by the government to help get more young people into work. Mark Bolland's tasked with delivering the Youth Guarantee Scheme that will give 18 to 21-year-olds a job, training or access to education. Reports found one in eight 16 to 24-year-olds aren't employed. Its author, former Health Secretary Alan Milburn, says entry-level opportunities have disappeared.
7: Those jobs have gone. You know, that first rung on the career ladder, it's more out of reach for them, and they're left in this absurd catch-22 situation where employers are asking for work experience, but of course they haven't had the opportunity to get work experience. So, and this is where they get really frustrated.
3: The number of people who've died after getting into difficulties in water during the heat wave has risen to 14. A 19-year-old who'd been at Balderton Lake in Nottinghamshire on Thursday died yesterday after being taken to hospital. A suspected case of Ebola is being investigated in Brazil. It follows a warning from the head of the World Health Organization that the disease is spreading relatively quickly in the Democratic Republic of Congo. And Liverpool are expected to begin formal talks with Adoni Iraola about becoming their next boss. He's believed to be the front runner to replace Arne Slot, who was sacked yesterday. That's the latest. I'm Laura Safe.
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8: Bright or sunny spells then for Sunday. Temperatures noticeably lower than previous days, reaching a maximum of up to around 23 degrees Celsius. That's your Super Sunday.
2: HFM weather.
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You can catch me on a Tuesday evening, alternating with Adam Wilson and his Quiet Revolution. 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
3: From the Sky News Centre at 6. Violence has broken out in France following Paris Saint-Germain's Champions League victory against Arsenal. Police there say 130 people have been arrested after some fans vandalised shops and set off fireworks and flares in the French capital. One officer was injured. Well, PSG picked up their second Champions League title win by beating Arsenal 4-3 on penalties after the match ended 1-1. Boss Mikel Arteta says it was a painful way to lose.
4: When you are so close in the competition and you are a few penalty kickouts away from winning the biggest football club competition, that's the way we should feel.
3: Despite that, Arsenal fans still have plenty to cheer about. The club are holding an open-top bus parade in North London later to celebrate clinching the Premier League title. A former boss of Marks & Spencer has been brought in by the government to help get more young people into work. Mark Boland is tasked with delivering the Youth Guarantee Scheme that will give 18 to 21-year-olds a job, training or access to education. It's after a report found 1 in 8 16 to 18-year-olds aren't employed and risk becoming a lost generation. Forecasters are warning of a wet end to the month after the record-breaking heatwave in parts of the country. Western and northern England will see heavy showers as temperatures start to return to average for the time of year. 15 people are now known to have died after getting into trouble in open water during the heatwave. The UK's largest train operator has been taken into public ownership. Govia Thameslink Railway runs Southern, Thameslink, Great Northern and Gatwick Express. Their services account for 1 in 6 journeys across Britain. And Liverpool are expected to begin formal talks with Andoni Iraola after becoming their next boss. The former Bournemouth head coach is believed to be the front runner to replace Arne Slot, who was sacked yesterday. That's the latest. I'm Jenny Barsby.
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5: Bright or sunny spells then for Sunday. Temperatures noticeably lower than previous days, reaching a maximum of up to around 23 degrees Celsius. That's your Super Sunday.
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3: From the Sky News Centre at 7. There have been clashes between fans and police in France following Paris Saint-Germain's Champions League win against Arsenal. French officials say there have been 416 arrests across the country, with 283 in the Paris area. Well, PSG picked up the biggest prize in European football for the second year in a row by beating Arsenal on penalties after the match ended 1-1 in extra time. But captain Martin Odegaard says they must remain positive about their achievements.
4: It's tough to take, as I said, but at the same time, we know what we've done this season. We've achieved something incredible, and we were so close to doing it even better today. But yeah, at the moment disappointed, but still we got to see the bigger picture and remember all the good stuff as well.
3: Arsenal will be celebrating their Premier League title win with an open-top bus parade through North London this afternoon. Elsewhere, the government's hiring the former chief executive of Marks & Spencer to support young people out of work. Mark Boland will liaise with business leaders to create opportunities to try to get more than 1 million people into employment. The body of a man in his 40s has been pulled from the River Yare in Norfolk. It brings the number of people who've died after getting into difficulties in water during the heatwave to 15. Meanwhile, forecasters are warning of a wet end to the month after the record-breaking heatwave in parts of the country. Western and northern England will see heavy showers, and Liam Eslick from the Met Office has this warning for drivers.
5: It has been incredibly dry this summer, so any heavy, intense rainfall is likely to cause some surface water issues. It's going to take some time for that soil to moisten up and allow it to drain properly. So any heavy, intense rainfall will likely run off and will cause some issues.
3: And Donald Trump says he scored a perfect 30 out of 30 in a cognitive test as part of his latest physical examination. Taking to Truth Social, the US president, who's 79, says this shows he has extreme intelligence. He also added it's very rare for anyone to get a perfect score. That's the latest. I'm Jenny.
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6: Bright or sunny spells then for Sunday. Temperatures noticeably lower than previous days, reaching a maximum of up to around 23 degrees Celsius. That's your Super Sunday.
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0: Hi, I'm Adam Wilson, and this is an invitation to join me for The Quiet Revolution. You can be a part of the show on Tuesday evenings between 9 and 11, where you'll hear music like this.
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3: From the Sky News Centre at 8. There have been more than 400 arrests across France after football fans clashed with police following Arsenal's defeat to PSG in the Champions League final in Paris. Footage on social media shows crowds running through the streets, shops being vandalised and fireworks being thrown. Arsenal were beaten by Paris Saint-Germain on penalties after the match ended 1-1 in extra time. Midfielder Declan Rice says it's natural the team feels disappointed.
4: To get the Premier League over the line was a dream come true, and to do this tonight would have been extra special. It wasn't meant to be, that's football. We're gutted, but look, we move on. There's been so many top players who've taken so many years to win their first Champions League, and this is the way it is.
3: The team will take part in an open-top bus parade in North London this afternoon to celebrate winning the Premier League title a week ago. The number of people who've died after getting into trouble in waters around the UK during the heatwave has risen to 15. The body of a man was recovered from the River Yare in Norfolk yesterday. The government's employed the former boss of Marks and Spencer to help tackle youth unemployment. Mark Boland's being tasked with delivering the youth guarantee scheme that'll give 18 to 21-year-olds a job, training or access to education. The head of Wizz Air UK says it's not worth jeopardising your holidays by arriving at the airport too late. Passengers are being warned to get to European airports up to 3 hours early due to new security checks. Yvonne Moynihan says it's better to be safe than sorry.
5: Some airports are very prepared. Others are suffering glitches. They have experienced a lot of delays. However, because of the fragmented approach, that's why we would still say, regardless of where you're going, still arrive early. It's just not worth taking the risk.
3: And the UK's largest train operator, Govia Thameslink, is back in public ownership. The company's services, Southern, Thameslink, Great Northern and Gatwick Express, account for 1 in 6 journeys across Britain. That's the latest. I'm Jenny Barsby.
6: Now your local update. I'm Nick Shaw. A vow's broken out after the Desborough Carnival organisers were told they'd have to pay for use of a park in the town. It's the first time such a charge has been imposed on the organising committee by North Northamptonshire Council. And Vice Chairman Simon King says the fee will impact on funds it can award to good causes.
7: Previous councils have always been of the opinion that, look, this is a charity day. These are people doing something good for the town. There's no way that we're going to charge. But that's been different this year. And every time we've sort of pushed back and said, really? Is this right? We've never had to pay anything before. We've just received the stock. Reply that, yeah, I'm afraid it's got to be paid.
6: In a statement, NNC says it recognises carnivals are much loved traditions and adds the charges are part of its new parks and open spaces policy. A public information event is being held on Wednesday afternoon in Husbands Bosworth about plans for a new special educational needs school in the village. Leicestershire County Council wants to invest around £30 million in the project on Kilworth Road, which could accommodate around 200 pupils. The drop-in event will take place at the Millennium Pavilion. Performers from Market Harbour will be among those taking to the stage at this year's Neville Holt Festival. The celebration of arts and culture is on for the next 3 weeks and includes some big names as well as community acts. Festival producer Ed Bartlam spoke to HFM.
8: We're hoping to get about 20,000 visitors this year. Last year we got about 14,000 visitors, and we've got more events in the programme this year. We've got some bigger names, so we're aiming for 20,000.
6: And the Royal Air Force Red Arrows are due to fly over Market Harbour this evening. The iconic display team are expected to pass south of the town just before 7 o'clock as they return to their base in Lincolnshire following an appearance at the Midlands Air Festival. That's the latest. There's more local news on HFM's website.
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1: With Sue and She. Market Harbour's only sushi restaurant.
9: Slightly cooler today, staying dry with some cloud cover this afternoon. Highs of 22, that's 72 Fahrenheit. The pollen level locally is high today, currently in Orton. And Fleckney, we're on 16 degrees. A little bit cooler, a little bit more pleasant. Good morning to you.
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9: Welcome aboard, let's cast off. Good to have your company.

I'm Paul Wright. Welcome aboard the good ship, Pop. This is the sound of David and Jonathan from Bristol. Roger Cook, Roger Greenaway, off stage. Great song done by the Fortunes later.

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Only one man had such a classic falsetto voice. That's Del Shannon. Sound of 62. Let's have a little bit of country, shall we? Dolly Parton. 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
2: Very good morning to Janet, Mike and Anna down there in Dagenham, Gary and Sue, Alan and Constant in Kettering, the Gartree Gang in H&A Wing, Ran Ruby, Brenda and Milo are on board again, Tom and Corky over there in Aylesbury, Julie Barker, John and Ada, Denise and Mick, James and Tina, all the farmers beavering away today, Sue Cox and the good mate Corinne J, Leo and Sandra in the garden today, laying slabs and all the rest of it. You should get a man in, mate. Dan and all the taxi drivers, Sue and Keith, you're rising with Righty and you're snoozing with Steve from 7 tonight. Don't snooze too early, he's on for 3 hours until 10. Super Sunday with the Royalists. Pat and Chris coming along at 11, of course. We're taking you back with 3 hours of 60s until that time. Good to have your company.

0: Morning, half past eight is... Sunny but slightly cooler today, staying dry with some cloud cover this afternoon. Highs of 22, that's 72 Fahrenheit. The sun sets in this fair parish, quarter past 9 tonight, BST. And the pollen level locally is high, sadly, at this moment in time. Later on, nice evening on the way, down to no lower than 11 through the night. That's 52 in old money. And your Monday, showers in the morning, wetter later, highs of 21, that's 70. Currently in Cottingham and Marston Trussell, we're on 17 HFM degrees.
1: Let's go, go, go, go, go.
0: 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For Johnny Cash.

The Man in Black, taking us back to 68. And the Folsom Prison Blues. Just think of those American names. I bet there's loads of Chuck and Antonios in there. But have they got a Norman? We'll rectify that if they haven't. This is Carol Dean.

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liken up to a Super Sunday. We're looking for highs of the low 20s today, so it's certainly a lot more comfortable for us. Caroline.

0: 10 off of the Who in 67, leading you astray a little bit with Pictures of Lily. Let you into a secret. When I was growing up in the 50s, one of the older men in the village had got some spare copies of Health and Efficiency, and I never saw Lily on any page.
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0: calling you at 10 to 9. Very good morning to you. Thanks for joining us. A little bit cooler today if you've just woken up.
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0: Morning to Maxine B and her husband Andrew, Lynn's in Risley, Joyce and Sue at the Willows, Paul and Corrine down there in Fleckney, Joan's with us, Lorraine and Martin also in Rothwell, Eleanor's tuned in, Sue's in Roll, Catherine's in Great Bowden, Dave and Corrine down there in Cornwall, formerly of this parish, Jackie Foster's with us, Timothy, morning mate. Liz Savage up there in Lincolnshire. Over there in Australia, we've got Mark, Megan, Beth and Amanda in Sydney this evening or this afternoon, whatever time. I can never work out the time difference, but it is different, as you obviously know. A very good morning to Keith and Yvette there with us. And a little bit nearer, we've got Max, who wanted this one, The Sound of Manchester. Wayne Fontana.

0: All this warm weather, nice to sit in the garden and have a shandy, isn't it?
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3: From the Sky News Centre at 9. Hundreds of people have been arrested across France after Paris Saint-Germain's Champions League victory against Arsenal. Cars were set on fire and shops vandalised in the capital, with riot police called in to help contain the violence. Mikel Arteta's side were beaten 4-3 on penalties by PSG, but he says he can't fault his Premier League winners.
4: If I tell them 1 million times thank you, it's not going to be enough. And it's not because we won the Premier League, and it's not because we played the Champions League final in the manner that we've done. It's because the joy and the moments that we have lived together every single day, and that's above anything else.
3: Thousands of fans are expected to gather in North London later for an open-top bus parade to celebrate Arsenal's top-flight title. A 15th person's now died after getting into trouble in waters during the hot weather. Emergency services recovered the body of a man in his 40s from the River Yare in Norfolk yesterday afternoon. The former head of Marks and Spencers has been drafted in to try and get more young people into work. Mark Boland will advise the government on how to expand opportunities in employment, training or education. The UK's largest train operator, Govia Thameslink, is back in public ownership. The company's services account for one in six journeys across Britain. Forecasters are warning of a wet end to the month after the record-breaking heatwave in parts of the country. Western and northern England particularly will see heavy showers. And Liam Eslick from the Met Office has this warning for drivers.
5: It has been incredibly dry this summer, so any heavy, intense rainfall is likely to cause some surface water issues. It's going to take some time for that soil to moisten up and allow it to drain properly. So any heavy, intense rainfall will likely run off and will cause some issues.
3: Donald Trump says he got a perfect score on his recent cognitive tests. The US president's written on Truth Social, saying the result shows he has extreme intelligence. That's the latest. I'm Jenny Barsby.
6: Now your local update. I'm Nick Shaw. Performers from Market Harborough will be among those taking to the stage at this year's Neville Holt Festival. The celebration of arts and culture is on for the next 3 weeks and includes some big names as well as community acts. Festival producer Ed Bartlam spoke to HFM.
7: We're hoping to get about 20,000 visitors this year. Last year we got about 14,000 visitors, and we've got more events in the programme this year. We've got some bigger names, so we're aiming for 20,000.
6: A public information event is being held on Wednesday afternoon in Husbands Bosworth about plans for a new special educational needs school in the village. Leicestershire County Council wants to invest around £30 million in the project on Kilworth Road, which could accommodate around 200 pupils. The drop-in event will take place at the Millennium Pavilion. A row's broken out after the Desborough Carnival organisers were told they'd have to pay for use of a park in the town. It's the first time such a charge has been imposed on the organising committee by North Northamptonshire Council. And Vice Chairman Simon King says the fee will impact on funds it can award to good causes.
8: Previous councils have always been of the opinion that, look, this is a charity day. These are people doing something good for the town. There's no way that we're going to charge. But that's been different this year. And every time we've sort of pushed back and said, really? Is this right? We've never had to pay anything before. We've just received the stock. Reply that, yeah, I'm afraid it's got to be paid.
6: In a statement, NNC says it recognises carnivals are much-loved traditions and adds the charges are part of its new parks and open spaces policy. And the Royal Air Force Red Arrows are due to fly over Market Harborough this evening. The iconic display team are expected to pass south of the town just before 7 o'clock as they return to their base in Lincolnshire following an appearance at the Midlands Air Festival. That's the latest. There's more local news on HFM's website.
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9: I think you'll notice it's a fair bit cooler today. Staying dry with some cloud cover this afternoon. Highs of 22, that's 72 Fahrenheit. The pollen level locally is high, though. Currently in Corby and Desborough, we're on 18 degrees. Pretty good out there.
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9: 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I hope you can see the red arrows tonight.

67, Heyman Corner from Wales. Wherever you're tuning in to this morning and from, welcome aboard the good ship, Pop. This is the Paris Sisters.

0: Stevie Lawrence. Anita Gourmet, back to 1963.
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0: It's 14 minutes past 8.
2: The temperature?
0: 19 degrees.
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2: No matter what the weather, the living couldn't be better, so live, live, live.
0: Thanks for joining us. I'm Paul Wright. Press the right button. Let's get some new specs.

Well, good morning to Dave Hubbard. We've got Katja and Rufo over there in Zaandam in the Netherlands. Paul and Benny. Jean, very good morning to you. Gabrielle's over there in Hagen in Germany. Bob's a little bit nearer up there in the Forest of Dean in Gloucestershire. Andrew and Neil. Dave's in Clophill on the way down to Luton down the A6. All the residents and staff and doing a lovely breakfast this morning. I can smell it, a treat. Lots of fried bread going on down at Rosewood Manor. Molly and Moya, Stephen, Pauline and Desborough, and Ray and Rhonda. Adrian and Hillary up at the bungalow. Good to see you during the week, mate. Nipping into Tesco. We had a quick natter. Reg Baxter's with us. Jean and Arthur in Clipston. Jackie and Barry Anderson. Julie's over there in Limoges. Used to live in Coventry. And all the hard-working staff at Desborough Warehouse this morning. Should we have a nice slowy one? I think we will. This is Engelbert.

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0: Very good morning to George Lloyd. Gareth's in Walton on the Naze down there in Essex. Brian and Gillian with us. Kate Perkins. Andy's up there in Stratford upon Avon. Billy Joe, a little bit nearer in Braybrook, wants to say hello to his mum and dad. Ian's in Cottingham. Red Jen's on board and wants to share greetings to her old mate. Well, less the old, I don't know. Margot, Malcolm and Christina on board. Everything's going well. Harry and Montar James over there in a rather warm and humid Thailand. Good to hear from you, mate. Mick and Rich, Barry and Margaret, Ken and Eileen, Anne and Roy up there in Saxon Close. Erica's over there in Rawns, or do you say Rance still? Steve and Sally, Ryan, Rita, Pete Bell from Roll. Darren's with us, and we've got Terry Knight on board as well.

Hollies back in 63. Stay till 11, then stop on till 2 with Chris and Pat. Morning, half past niners. Just woken up, you'll certainly feel a lot cooler today. Staying dry with some cloud cover this afternoon. Highs of 22, that's 72 Fahrenheit. The sun sets in this fair parish at 9:15 BST tonight. And the only downside is the pollen level locally is high today. Later on, nice evening on the way, down to no lower than 11 through the night, though that's 52. Monday, showers in the morning and rather wetter later, highs of 21, so a little bit cooler than today. That's 70 and old money. Currently in Gartree and Foxton, we're on 19 degrees. You can always check out the weather stats at our good friends at Rushden Weather.

Barry Maguire taking us back to 65. Long before I started doing all this radio presenting, that was about 40 years ago, I started playing the drums, and I started in 1964, and this is one that we used to play. 1964 Blondes. How old is this bloke? Getting on a bit.

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0: brace of perfect pop records on HFM this morning. That was Dave D, Dozy, Beaky, Mick and Titch, flashing back with a top tenner for them back in 1966. And staying with the same year, The Quiet Five, wonderful record on Parlophone Records called Homeward Bound. We love it. That's special for all the gang down there in Salisbury.
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Another wonderful song written by Bill O'Brien back in 1961. And the Big O. One more record, then we'll have some more name checks. To take us there, Tom Jones. Back to 1965.

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2: Very good morning to Jamie and Joe down there in Salisbury, Mix in Woodford. CD is driving around the TT. Stan's over there in Wollaston. Steve Edwards rounding up the posse. Terry and Linda want to say hello to their good friends Mike and Chris. We've got Morris and Wendy Elliott, Roz and Jim, Keith's over there and catching up the A6. Margaret Black, very good morning to you, Margaret. Thanks for joining us on this Super Sunday. Jacqueline and Edie, Artie's up there in Liverpool. And some special mentions. They're going to drop their teacups now. Very good morning to Kez and Bryony next door. And Billy and the Shouty Poodles. I like the Shouty Poodles. I like Billy as well. I like you all. We must have that drink sometime. And not last but not least, Jackie, John and Carol this Sunday morning. Ray Stevens.

We're standing by for a Twin Spin Records just after 10. Thanks to all the people camping at the Neville Holt Festival this weekend and next week for tuning in to HFM. Good to have your company. Come on, man, up. You're still in the tent.

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He sets sail at 7 tonight.

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4: From the Sky News Centre at 10. More than 400 people have been arrested across France as Paris Saint-Germain fans celebrated their Champions League win over Arsenal. Police and supporters clashed with fireworks and flares thrown at officers. It went to penalties in the French capital before PSG took the title for the second year in a row. Arsenal boss Mikel Arteta described the loss as very tough to accept, but Portuguese midfielder Vitinha says the best team won.
5: I think normally when you say we are the best or... It's not cool to say it, but right now we can say we are the best in the world and the best in Europe.
4: The body of a man has been recovered from the River Yare in Norfolk. 15 people are now known to have died in UK waters since the start of the current heatwave. Officials are continuing to warn that open water is exceptionally dangerous. The former head of Marks and Spencers has been drafted in to try and get more young people into work. Mark Boland will advise the government on how to expand opportunities for those aged between 18 and 21. A recent report suggested one in eight young people weren't in jobs, training or education. The Work and Pensions Secretary Pat McFadden says Mr Boland previously founded an organisation which encouraged employment.
6: An organisation called Movement to Work, which has been responsible for getting 200,000 young people into work, and he did it after the riots in 2011. He saw what was happening, and I think the experience that he'll bring to this will be really valuable.
4: Passengers who use Go via Thames Link Railway are being promised better services going forward. Now it's back in public ownership. It has four brands: Southern, Thames Link, Great Northern and Gatwick Express, and accounts for one in six journeys across Britain. And Scotland fly to the United States today with their World Cup preparations rocked by the withdrawal of key midfielder Billy Gilmour. The Napoli player picked up a knee injury in yesterday's 4-1 win over Curaçao. That's the latest. I'm Jenny Barsby.
7: Now your local update. I'm Nick Shaw. A row's broken out after the Desborough Carnival organisers were told they'd have to pay for use of a park in the town. It's the first time such a charge has been imposed on the organising committee by North Northamptonshire Council. And Vice Chairman Simon King says the fee will impact on funds it can award to good causes.
8: Previous councils have always been of the opinion that, look, this is a charity day. These are people doing something good for the town. There's no way that we're going to charge. But that's been different this year. And every time we've sort of pushed back and said, really? Is this right? We've never had to pay anything before. We've just received the stock. Reply that, yeah, I'm afraid it's got to be paid.
7: In a statement, NNC says it recognises carnivals are much-loved traditions and adds the charges are part of its new parks and open spaces policy. A public information event is being held on Wednesday afternoon in Husbands Bosworth about plans for a new special educational needs school in the village. Leicestershire County Council wants to invest around £30 million in the project on Kilworth Road, which could accommodate around 200 pupils. The drop-in event will take place at the Millennium Pavilion. Performers from Market Harborough will be among those taking to the stage at this year's Neville Holt Festival. The celebration of arts and culture is on for the next 3 weeks and includes some big names as well as community acts. Festival producer Ed Bartlam spoke to HFM.
9: We're hoping to get about 20,000 visitors this year. Last year we got about 14,000 visitors, and we've got more events in the programme this year. We've got some bigger names, so we're aiming for 20,000.
7: And the Royal Air Force Red Arrows are due to fly over Market Harbour this evening. The iconic display team are expected to pass south of the town just before 7 o'clock as they return to their base in Lincolnshire following an appearance at the Midlands Air Festival. That's the latest. There's more local news on HFM's website.
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2: With Sue and She. Market Harbour's only sushi restaurant.
10: Cooler today, staying dry with some cloud cover this afternoon. Highs of 22, that's 72 Fahrenheit. Pollen level locally is high today, currently in Naseby on the battlefield in Harbour Town Centre. We're on 19 HFM degrees.
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10 past 10 and 2 from Stevie. Hey. We're playing some of your favourites this morning on HFM. If you've had a bit of a rough week, we'll soon sort that out. We'll play you 3 lovely records to help you relax. We're going through the milk a bit. We're making the camp coffee with milk. Hello.

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1: Here's yours truly with the weather.
0: Cooler today, these clouds hanging around a bit, highs of 22, that's 72 Fahrenheit. The sun sets in this fair parish tonight at 7:15. Quarter past nine. Diddling to start at 2 hours. The pollen level locally is high today. Later on, nice evening on the way, down to no lower than 11 through the night. That's 52 Fahrenheit. And our good friends at Rushden, the weather, they say showers in the morning, wetter later, highs of 21. Currently in Cottingham and Marston Trussell, we're on 20. The next news update is at 11 o'clock with Newsroom Nick.

0: Mark Berry and the Outlaws, flashing back to 63. Don't you think it's time? Evidently, Mike Berry now lives in Findon. Very good morning to me old mate John in America.
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Love it. 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
1: Loved it.
0: Well, you can meet Chris and Pat on HFM in about 5 minutes from now. They'll be on until 2. In the meantime, my name's Paul Wright. I'll see you around like a record. God bless you. Ta-da.
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3: From the Sky News Centre at 11. Thousands of Arsenal fans are gathering for their team's parade in North London despite last night's defeat in the Champions League final. Paris Saint-Germain clinched a 4-3 penalty shootout win in Budapest. That means only the Premier League trophy will be lifted today, but midfielder Declan Rice says it's still a time to celebrate.
4: This season, from start to finish, we started in July in Singapore. We're now coming up to July again and the season's just done, our 63rd game in all competitions. So look, we're proud of each other. We're proud of how far we've come.
3: Well, 400 people across France were arrested after PSG supporters clashed with police following the match. Cars were set on fire and flares set off in the capital. A 15th person's died after getting into trouble in the water during this week's hot weather. Emergency services recovered the body of a man in his 40s from the River Yare in Norfolk yesterday. A former chief executive of Marks & Spencer has been appointed by the government to get more than 1 million young people into work. Mark Boland will advise on how to deliver the youth guarantee for everyone aged 18 to 21, giving them access to employment, training or education. A recent review warned of a moral and economic crisis posed by the rising number of so-called NEETs. Children's Commissioner Dame Rachel D'Souza says the issue needs to be tackled at an earlier age.
5: They're not getting those early experiences. But they could if we got schools and employers working together and actually started thinking about really decent bits of vocational education, careers education.
3: Donald Trump says he scored a perfect 30 out of 30 in a cognitive test as part of his latest physical examination. Taking to Truth Social, the US president, who's 79, said this shows he has extreme intelligence. And Manchester United teenager Tyler Fletcher has been called up to the Scotland World Cup squad to replace the injured Billy Gilmore. The Napoli player picked up a knee injury yesterday in their 4-1 win over Curaçao at Hampden Park. That's the latest. I'm Jenny Barsby.
6: Now your local update. I'm Nick Shaw. Performers from Market Harborough will be among those taking to the stage at this year's Neville Holt Festival. The celebration of arts and culture is on for the next 3 weeks and includes some big names as well as community acts. Festival producer Ed Bartlam spoke to HFM.
7: We're hoping to get about 20,000 visitors this year. Last year we got about 14,000 visitors and we've got more events in the programme this year. We've got some bigger names, so we're aiming for 20,000.
6: A public information event is being held on Wednesday afternoon in Husbands Bosworth about plans for a new special educational needs school in the village. Leicestershire County Council wants to invest around £30 million in the project on Kilworth Road, which could accommodate around 200 pupils. The drop-in event will take place at the Millennium Pavilion. A row's broken out after the Desborough Carnival organisers were told they'd have to pay for use of a park in the town. It's the first time such a charge has been imposed on the organising committee by North Northamptonshire Council. And Vice Chairman Simon King says the fee will impact on funds it can award to good causes.
8: Previous councils have always been of the opinion that, look, this is a charity day. These are people doing something good for the town. There's no way that we're going to charge. But that's been different this year. And every time we've sort of pushed back and said, really? Is this right? We've never had to pay anything before. We've just received the stock. Reply that, yeah, I'm afraid it's got to be paid.
6: In a statement, NNC says it recognises carnivals are much-loved traditions and adds the charges are part of its new parks and open spaces policy. And the Royal Air Force Red Arrows are due to fly over Market Harborough this evening. The iconic display team are expected to pass south of the town just before 7 o'clock as they return to their base in Lincolnshire following an appearance at the Midlands Air Festival. That's the latest. There's more local news on HFM's website.
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9: Well, it's a bit cooler today, isn't it? Lots of thick cloud around at the moment. Could be the odd shower or two as the day continues. Maximum temperatures staying reasonably warm, though. Still reaching a high of up to around 22 degrees Celsius.
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1: 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South Leicestershire. We love it here.

0: That's Take That and Shine. And a very good morning and welcome along to the Sunday Bit in the Middle. How the dickens are you? Hope we find you fit and well wherever you are, whatever you are up to today. Before I go any further, I'd just like to say a huge thank you to the wonderfully smooth, suave and ever-increasingly sophisticated Mr. Paul Wright for another brilliant 60s Sunday. Thank you, Paul. I just love waking up to all those fantastic 60s tunes on me Sunday morning. This morning, no exception whatsoever. Some crackers there, Paul, in your record box. Paul Wright and his 60s Sunday returns next Sunday from the bewitching hour of 8 a.m. Don't miss that, whatever you do. Well, my name's Chris. Hello, Chris Jones with you through until 2. Yes, if my calculations serve me correctly, that's 3 hours of nonsense. Yeah, we laughingly like to call the Sunday Bit in the Middle. It's all here, Mystery Voice Challenge. Oh, I lost again last week. You beat me again, so I'm still at the bottom of the pile. Still at the bottom, still after my woo-hoo moment. Could this week be the week? We will see. Time will tell. Commercial crackers will take a gentle stroll down memory lane in hour 2. Hour 3, we'll be donning the spangly jacket. Kev will have his single drumstick. And we shall bring you Christopher Clutterbucket. Your requests, dedications and celebrations, as always, more than welcome throughout the 3 hours. We'll be taking a look at the front pages of the Sunday papers, see if we find any good news in amongst all the doom and the gloom. And of course, Sunday would not be Sunday without the great Sunday lunch giveaway, courtesy of our Super Sunday sponsors, the Royalist. More about that very, very soon. Don't go anywhere.
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0: Hot chocolate. Oh, hot chocolate. Squirty cream on the top. Hey, no, making my mouth water now. Hot chocolate. It started with a kiss. 11:15 then, Sunday morning. How are you? Thanks once again to Paul. Paul Wright for another brilliant 60s Sunday. He'll be back next Sunday from 8 o'clock. I'm looking forward to that already. Hope you've had a good week. Have you had a good week? I've had a... It's been one of those. Few downs, but we, you know, we're all right. We got HFM is still Sunday bit in the middle's on. So I know you can't have everything, Mrs. You can't have everything. So Pat, how she won on the bingo last night, by the way. It was bingo night at the Royalist, and she's all full of it today. She is £25 richer. Do you know, I've not had anything. She's not said, here, Chris, here, I've £10 of it. You know, not a sausage. I wouldn't accept it anyway. No, I wouldn't accept anything less than 20. You know what I'm saying. So I was thinking about, because we always try and decide how many rings she should be allowed to answer the telephone with. I think I was very generous last week. I think it was 25 last week, wasn't it? She'd won something or other. There was some figure or other that it was based upon. So £25 we could answer, but you know, two. We'll add the two together, the five and the two, the two and the five. Seven rings or less if you give her a call on 018-584-6466. Now, that is the telephone number. Miss Diane is out there, poised like a coiled spring. She is waiting to jump on your call. Why would you want to be calling? Well, you might want to be entering the little bits of nonsense. We've got the mystery voice kicking off in a few minutes' time. We've got commercial crackers and clutter bucket coming up later on. I did mention that requests and dedications are always welcome throughout the show. So if you want your favourite song playing on the wireless today, then that's one method you might want to contact us, or you might want to be entering into the competition to get into the Sunday lunch draw. Yes, because once again, thanks to the lovely people at the Royalist on Western Avenue, we're giving away this delicious three-course Sunday lunch for two people today. Now, this is how it works. We'll invite you. The lines are open now. I'll officially open them in a second. But they are open. You can email, I'll give you the contact details. You can email, you can ring, you can shout through the letterbox. All you do is give us your name, give us your telephone number. We put it into the chalice of choice, the jug of jubilation, which this week Jackie Foster has very kindly brought us up this. It's a doggy treat container. It did contain doggy treats. It contains doggy treats no more. It's not unlike, the Ponds, you know, those Ponds, was it hand cream, isn't it, Ponds, that sort of thing. Or you can put Ponds on your face, can't you? Can you put Ponds on? It's not just a hand cream, is it? But it's that sort of jar, a nice shaped jar. So that is today's chalice of choice. Your name and your telephone number will go into that in approximately 1 hour from now. We will do the draw, okay? We shall delve in after giving the jar a good old churn. We shall pull on a name and a number out, and that will be today's lucky winner. They will be receiving a delicious three-course Sunday lunch for two people. Your table will be ready around about 2 o'clock this afternoon. So, instant. It's an instant win. That's what it is. So the very best of luck to you all. No, those contact details then, 018-584-6466 is the number to call. Don't forget, Pat has guaranteed to answer the telephone in seven rings or less if you give her a call on that number. You can email your details through to studio@harbourfm.co.uk. 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So that is the Sunday lunch. Okay, Lions, shall we blow the horn? We don't normally officially open. Oh, there's the bell gone. There you go. Lions are now officially open for the Sunday lunch competition. Terms and conditions, competition rules and all that nonsense are available on our website, which is at harbourfm.co.uk. Basically, it means Pat is not allowed to enter. She tries every blooming week, you know. She doesn't think I notice. Yes, yes, I recognise all those anonymous sort of things, the fake names, Pat. I spot them a mile off. I do. So, yeah, you're not allowed, Pat. Are you listening? It's all there. Have a read of our competition rules. What have we got here? Oh, a little birthday thing. I shall do that in a moment or two. Becca, Aid and Quizzy. Hello, Quiz. Hello, Quizzy. How are you, Quiz?
1: Hi, Aid. Becca.
0: Overjoyed Stevie Wonder. I'll get that on for you. Morning, Chris. I won £50 at bingo yesterday and Aid won 18. Wow. It's all winning here, isn't it? It's all winning. You lot have got the look of the blooming devil you have. Here's Pat winning 25, Aid winning 18. You, Becca Robertson, 50 notes. 50 notes. That's easy to split, though, isn't it? I'm here tomorrow, Bex. £25, be nice, wouldn't it? Aid can keep 18. I wouldn't be cheeky enough to ask for 9 of Aid's, you know. But well done. Enjoy your win. Hi to Karen. Hello, Karen. I shall do that. Hi to Tracy. I shall do that, Tracy. Don't you worry about that. Hi to Jade. I shall do that. I shall get that sorted for you. Hi to Richie C. Hello, Richie C. Now, Richie C, I think Richie's first choice was On a Wonderful Day Like Today, but a Matt Munro. Now, it was going to be played. I fully intended to play Matt Munro this morning because when I was out with Honey, I thought the weather's lovely. Lovely. Now, however, it's took a bit of a turn, isn't it? It's a bit, what's the word? It's a bit dull over Bill's mothers. That's what my mum used to say. It's a bit dark over Bill's mothers. It is. It's gone ever so dull round here. Plenty of clouds around. So I don't want to devalue the times when I play On a Wonderful Day Like Today at the start of the show. So Richie C has come up with an alternative, and it's a bit of Shania Twain. And you know what? You know what I feel like?
2: Let's go, girls.
0: Ooh, her.

0: Shania Twain, I Feel Like a Woman, 11:26, well, it's nearly 27 past 11. It's just gone 25 past 11. We're not clock watching, it's a Sunday morning, for goodness sake. Thanks for all your messages coming in, putting you in the Ponds Pot, like very similar to the dog biscuit container, which today, for one day only, will be the chalice of choice for the Sunday lunch competition. Quick reminder, if you want to go into the draw, we'll be doing the draw about 11:15, something like that. Get in touch with us now, give us your name, give us your number, and you could be the lucky winner of a delicious three-course Sunday lunch for two people, courtesy of our super sponsors, the Super Sunday sponsors, the Royalists.
1: Who is the mystery voice on Chris's Bit in the Middle?
0: Yeah, it is the mystery voice. Now, last week, I alluded to the fact, didn't I, that I lost again last week. It's a while since I've won, I think. I lost quite heavily as well, to be fair, and I had high hopes. Phil Tufnell was the answer last week, if it's been bugging your week. Phil Tufnell, who's not, I know, you know, he's still on a few bits and pieces here and there, but there was a time, it's one of those, wasn't it? He was on everything. He was, shall we have two guests on this? Get Phil Tufnell on the phone, you know. But not so much recently, so I thought I had a chance with that one. It wasn't to be. I'm still on the ground. I need a win. I need a woohoo moment. Shall we do it?
1: Who is the mystery voice on Chris's Bit in the Middle?
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0: That's a beautiful song, that, isn't it? Stevie Wonder, Overjoyed, playing that especially for Becca, Aid, and Grizzy. Hello, Grizzy. Hopefully, we'll see Becca tomorrow. I think it's your. Will you tell us if you're on tomorrow or not, Becca, please?
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0: Home Run tomorrow then. Becca is on the air from 3, right after the Mole train leaves the station. Got a couple of Open Gardens events to tell you about that are taking place a week today. Next Sunday, the 7th of June, first of all, Lubbenham Open Gardens takes place next Sunday from 11 until 5, giving you the chance to explore a variety of gardens around the village. Admission is £5 for adults, children under 16 admitted free. All proceeds from the event going towards All Saints Church in Lubbenham. And also on the same day, also next Sunday, Westbrook House in Little Bowden is opening its gardens to visitors from 10 a.m. until 4 p.m. The late Victorian property features 6 acres of gardens, including walled flower and kitchen gardens, woodland walks, a wildlife pond, meadow areas, and a mature tree-lined avenues as well. So lots of plants for sale, along with tea and cake in the Courtyard Cafe. Admission to this one is £6 for adults, with children admitted free. Proceeds supporting the National Garden Schemes charities. For more details of these two events and other stuff going on in and around our wonderful area, then visit HFM's website at harbourfm.co.uk, or if you know of any events that are going on that you would like, you think, well, you know, they could do with getting that out on the airwaves at HFM, let us know about it. Best and easiest way is to send the details. 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We'll do all the necessaries and we'll get that promoted for you. I'm still taking a few messages in for the mystery voice, so I shall recap that very, very shortly. But it has come to my attention that we have a birthday. Rita Chanel. Rita is 4 today. No. Hey, Pat, can you believe Rita Chanel is 4 today? Where has that time gone? We just don't know. Can we play a K-pop song, Golden? I found that for you with a bit of help from Pat, because it's not spelt as it should be. You know what I mean? There's this trend, isn't there, of missing letters off words and stuff. I can never find these blooming things. But Pat is down with the kids, ain't you, Pat? Yeah, she's out there, Miss Diane. How are you doing with the 7 rings or less, by the way? Oh, I'm getting a double thumbs up, double okay. Yeah, we'll see. I shall be checking the data. However, I've got Kev in here. Kev, the drummer, is about to accompany my good self as Mr. Clutterbucket. I've got the spangly jacket on. So, yeah, happy birthday, Rita. This is for you. Here we go. Thank you, Kev. Thank you, buddy. Here we go. Shall we do it after 3? A 1, a 2, a 3. Happy birthday to you. Happy birthday to you. Happy 4th birthday to Rita Chanel. Happy birthday to you. Have a lovely day, Rita. Have a lovely day. This is Hunter X without the E, Hunter X and EJA and Aud, I don't know, K-pop anyway.

0: Just for Rita then, happy 4th birthday. That's Hunter X and EJ and Audrey. It's called Golden. I can say Golden, that's all right. 11:45 then, let's see how you're getting on.
1: Who is the mystery voice on Chris's Bit in the Middle?
2: A long time now.
0: Have a look in the Hall of Shame first of all, shall we? Don't forget, I'm after a win. I'm after revenge after losing again last week with Phil Tufnell. If you just tuned in, Phil Tufnell was last week's mystery voice. Sue from Sue and Dawn fame says, is it Dawn French?
2: A long time now.
0: It's a good answer. Completely, utterly wrong, but a good answer nonetheless. And that's it. As far as the Hall of Shame is concerned. This is getting serious now, isn't it? This is getting serious. That's a normal word, I'm forgetting. What's going on? Angie! Hello, Angie. Angie has got it right.
2: A long time now.
0: Well done, Angie. Heather and Dave Reeve, guess what?
2: A long time now.
0: Have got it right. Clive and Emma have got it right. Kaz West's got it right. Becca, Aid and Grizzy. We know that.
2: A long time now.
0: That's the one. I blame Becca for that one. Aidan Quizzy have got it right as well. Mummy Wells and Jerry have got it right. Sue B has got it right. It was good to see Big P yesterday at the old Con Club. Nice to see you, my friend. Lovely Lorraine of the Loft has got it right as well. Says, how are you doing, young man and Pat? We're all right, thank you, Lorraine. Hope you're well too. I may go into the loft later on this afternoon. It's a bit cooler today. Really need to have a good old tidy up there. Love as always. Thank you, lovely Lorraine of the Loft, and you are in the Hall of Fame. Let's just having a look at some more things. There's one for the pot. The Three Stooges, Danny, Wendy and Len. The Three Stooges, I've got it right. Well done to you. And Yvette Shires. Hello, Yvette. Yes, you have got the right answer as well. And Simon Perry and Michelle have got it right. Simon Perry, whose birthday it is today. Happy birthday, Simon! Happy birthday, my friend. Hope you're having a good day. Kev's still here, actually. Kev, would you? Because it's Simon. It's, you know, Simon Parry. It's his birthday today. Simon Parry and Michelle are in the Hall of Fame as well. Go on, Kev. Go on. Let's do it.
3: Happy birthday to you. Happy birthday to you. Happy birthday, Simon Parry. Happy birthday to you.
0: Now, we love Simon, loves a bit of Rick Astley, don't we? We know Simon loves a bit of Rick Astley, so we'll do that for you, Simon. I'm just seeing some more messages coming in. Oh, I can tell you that Jane Molyneux is the latest entrant into the Hall of Fame, getting it right. It's not looking good for me, is it? On the other hand, I say that, Dee has just popped into my inbox. Hello, Dee, how are you doing? Dee says, is it Beth Rigby? Beth Rigby, she's the Channel 4 news person, isn't she? That stands there and shouts at various people going in and out of number 10 Downing Street. Are you resigning? Whatever, all that nonsense. It's not. Let's have a listen. Let's see if it sounds a bit like Beth Rigby.
2: A long time now.
0: It does sound a bit like Beth Rigby, but it's not. But I'm glad about that because, I need a win, so I need a bit of hope. You probably guess that I'm filling at the moment. I'm just altering my log a little bit because I've just looked at the clock and I was going to play Never Gonna Give You Up for Simon Parry by Rick Astley, and I realised I'll be getting my hand slapped because she said, you tell us to do this with the time and you don't do it yourself. Well, suppose I better do this.
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Simon Parry, who's is listening, he's tuned in and listening. Well, he's in the Hall of Fame, isn't he, with Michelle as well. But currently listening outside. Morrison's, other supermarkets are available, of course. Just listening before going in. I wanted to hear the end of it before going. You can go and do your shopping now, Simon. Simon Parry, have a lovely birthday, won't you? He knows how to treat himself on his birthday. A trip round Morrison's. There's nothing better. Summertime starts tomorrow officially, doesn't it? With showers during the morning, wetter later. Well, we've had some nice sunny weather. We cannot complain. Pollen is high. There's been a lot of hay fever about, haven't there? A lot of sneezing and coughing and spluttering. And oh, Pat, she's been full of it. I think she was covering a show the other day. I know. I'm glad you're sitting down when I broke that news to you. Yeah, Pat was sitting in for somebody, and she was saying, "Oh, I'm full. Every link I do, I'm having to, you know, hold it back." And says, "I should play a song for all the hay fever sufferers or something, but I can't find anything." So I've been thinking, and what about Snot Unusual? Hey, see what I did there? See what it's Snot Unusual? All right, I'm harmless enough.

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3: From the Sky News Centre at midday. Thousands of Arsenal fans are gathering in North London to watch their team's Premier League victory parade. That's despite losing out in the Champions League final last night to Paris Saint-Germain on penalties. The French side's victory led to violent scenes across France. Local media there say there have been 780 arrests. Arsenal fan and TikTok star Moses Coombe has this advice for those supporters disappointed by yesterday's result.
4: Take today as a sign of things to come, because the fact that we are already in the Champions League final, our first in 20 years, and the fact that we didn't even lose the open play game, we had to lose it in penalties against the best team in the world. Just look at it like we're going to be there again.
3: A search operation's underway after an 11-year-old went missing in the River Don in South Yorkshire. Officers say the boy went into the water in Mexborough yesterday evening. The former head of Marks and Spencer has been drafted in by the government to help get more than a million young people into work. It's after a recent report suggested one in eight 18 to 21-year-olds aren't in jobs, training or education. One of the divers involved in the rescue of a group of villagers from a cave in Laos says it's a miracle so many were able to escape. Five people have been brought to safety, but search efforts are continuing for another two. Mikko Parsi, who's from Finland, helped to bring one man to safety.
5: He was holding my hand and every restriction that came on, he hit his head a few times, he got stuck a few times, but he didn't stress, he didn't panic. If he would, that would be the end of the dive. When we realized that what just happened, that we actually got one out, that means we can get the rest out too, like it actually worked.
3: Donald Trump says his latest cognitive tests show he has extreme intelligence. The US president claims he scored a perfect 30 out of 30. And Manchester United teenager Tyler Fletcher has been called up to Scotland's World Cup squad to replace the injured Billy Gilmore. He picked up a knee injury yesterday in a friendly with Curaçao at Hampden Park. That's the latest. I'm Jenny Barsby.
6: Now your local update. I'm Nick Shaw. A row's broken out after the Desborough Carnival organisers were told they'd have to pay for use of a park in the town. It's the first time such a charge has been imposed on the organising committee by North Northamptonshire Council. And Vice Chairman Simon King says the fee will impact on funds it can award to good causes.
7: Previous councils have always been of the opinion that, look, this is a charity day. These are people doing something good for the town. There's no way that we're going to charge. But that's been different this year. And every time we've sort of pushed back and said, really? Is this right? We've never had to pay anything before. We've just received the stock. Reply that, yeah, I'm afraid it's got to be paid.
6: In a statement, NNC says it recognises carnivals are much loved traditions and adds the charges are part of its new parks and open spaces policy. A public information event is being held on Wednesday afternoon in Husbands Bosworth about plans for a new special educational needs school in the village. Leicestershire County Council wants to invest around £30 million in the project on Kilworth Road, which could accommodate around 200 pupils. The drop-in event will take place at the Millennium Pavilion. Performers from Market Harbour will be among those taking to the stage at this year's Neville Holt Festival. The celebration of arts and culture is on for the next 3 weeks and includes some big names as well as community acts. Festival producer Ed Bartlam spoke to HFM.
8: We're hoping to get about 20,000 visitors this year. Last year we got about 14,000 visitors, and we've got more events in the programme this year. We've got some bigger names, so we're aiming for 20,000.
6: And the Royal Air Force Red Arrows are due to fly over Market Harbour this evening. The iconic display team are expected to pass south of the town just before 7 o'clock as they return to their base in Lincolnshire following an appearance at the Midlands Air Festival. That's the latest. There's more local news on HFM's website.
9: Oh, thank you, Nick. Eyes to the skies just before 7 then.
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9: It is a bit cooler today. Still quite stuffy though in here, I must admit. Thicker cloud today. Maybe the odd shower later on. Who knows? Maximum temperatures today reaching up to around 22 Celsius. Feeling comfortable later on. A nice evening is on the way. Are you listening? Pat out there, Miss Diane. A nice evening is on the way. Temperatures overnight falling to no lower than 11 Celsius.
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2: 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We just love his bit in the middle.
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11: 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Blue.

El Martino and Spanish Eyes, that was today's Croon at Noon. If you've got any suggestions for future Croon at Noons, you know, I always happy to dig any out that you may suggest. And yeah, I'd be more than happy to include them in a future week's Croon at Noon. Well, here we are then into our wedding hour one go. I was going into the news at the end of that that first hour. I can't be right. I'm getting all my time. I'm bringing the news in too early. But no, what did we do in that hour? We had a few titters, didn't we? We had a titter or two. How's the Seven Rings or Less going on the first hour? Okay, passed. Is it got the green light?

0: Yeah, I know. I thought I'd get that in before to beat you to it. All you need to do, there is still time to get your name and number in. Just give us a call on 464666. 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We'll put you in the draw, and we'll do the draw in around about 5, 10 minutes, 7 or something. I don't know. Minutes time, something like that. And the lucky winner will be dining out today, and all the bells and whistles, all the trimmings are delicious. And don't forget, the elasticated waistband is a must. Right, let's see how we're getting on with the old mystery voice, shall
1: Who
0: we?
1: Who is the mystery voice? On Chris's Bit in the Middle.
2: A long time now.
0: That's the first clip then. Things weren't looking too rosy, however. Getting a few wrong answers in now, which is good. So all hope of my woohoo moment at the end of the show is not lost. Sue from Sue and Don fame says Dawn French. That's a wrong answer. Dee says Beth Rigby. Alison and Terry say, is it Carol Vorderman?
2: A long time now.
0: It's not Carol Vorderman. Margaret and Jeff in that there, Leicester, are going for Cheryl Cole.
2: A long time now.
0: That's a good answer. Completely and utterly wrong, though. Richie C says, is it Ellen White?
2: A long time now.
0: Ellen White, an England football player. A lioness, I imagine, eh, Richie? However, I can tell you that...
2: A long time now.
0: That is not Ellen White. On the other hand, getting it right and presently languishing all the luxury of the Hall of Fame are Angie, Dave and Heather Reeve, Clive and Emma, Simon, Parry and Michelle, Kaz West, Becca, Aid and Quizzy. Hello, Quiz. Mummy Wells and Jerry, Sue B, lovely Lorraine of the Loft, Danny, Wendy and Len, otherwise known as the Three Stooges. Yvette Shires has got it right as well. Jane Molyneux has got it right. And Sue has found that secret passageway from Hall of Shame to Hall of Fame now, giving me the right answer. So well done. Are you ready for clip number 2 then? You are? Good.
2: I'm not saying it's easy.
0: There you go. Do you know, I think that one's a bit easier, isn't it? I think anyone that... Just when I was beginning to get a bit of hope, began to creep in, I had to...
2: I'm not saying it's easy.
0: Do that, didn't I? I had to do that. Oh, what am I like, Pat? Hey, what? Don't answer that. Margaret and Jeff from that there, Leicester... who previously said Cheryl Cole, have now got the right answer. Well done, Margaret. Well done, Jeff. So, there you go. You've had clip number 1, you've had clip number 2. I'm losing. So, just a pretty normal Sunday, really, isn't it? Yeah. We shall do the horn and the bell during this song, which will mean lines will then be closed for the Sunday lunch. This is The Love Affair and A Day Without Love.

0: You can't beat a bit of the Love Affair. You probably disagree with me, Pat.
1: No, had them on my wall back in the day.
0: I love the Love Affair. A Day Without Love. Love. Yeah. One of their songs, very nearly the opening song back in 2007.
1: When we launched.
0: Yeah, bringing on back the good times.
1: Yes.
0: It ended up in second place. Second to Elton John. And Are You Ready? Yeah. Are you ready for love? That one.
1: Yeah.
0: Yeah, because it was all around Valentine's Day, you see. St. Valentine's Day, I should say. Are you diddling anyway, Pat?
1: I'm good, thank you. Yes.
0: Yeah, have you had a good week? Well, obviously, winning 25 notes.
1: I know.
0: That's not
1: it's
0: bad.
1: It's a miracle. It's a miracle. It's been a long time since I won at bingo there.
0: Well, you know, there's weeks you come in and say, oh, everybody on the table won apart from me. Jackie won and so-and-so won. And I would guess who didn't. And I've always said it would be your turn.
1: It was last night.
0: It'll come round.
1: Yeah, very good.
0: And last night, what about Becca and Aid and Quizzy?
1: They're always winning.
0: They won, what was it, 50 quid?
1: I know.
0: And then Aid won 18.
1: They've just got to go better, haven't they?
0: I don't know.
1: I enjoyed myself. Yeah, very good. I always enjoy it, to be fair.
0: Even if you
1: don't. Sometimes when you're not waiting at all, it's like, oh, was I really playing there?
0: It's about the taking part, isn't it? It's a good old social event.
1: Yeah, it's all the nattering that goes on.
0: Oh, I bet there's nattering.
1: And of course, we watched the end of the Champions League final. Well, some of us did before the bingo started. So that was good.
0: Yeah.
1: Because it was on a channel I don't have on my telly at home.
0: No, well, there was a lot of controversy over that, weren't there? Because it's first time, it's not been free to air. And even Mr. Starmer was trying to get him to change the mind.
1: I used to watch the Champions League all the time when it was on a channel I could get. And I do love the Champions League. You know, several times I've been on holiday and watched it in a bar, you know, with multiple nations. It's been great fun.
0: It's not a very nice way to go out, is it, with the old
1: worst. I thought it was going to go to sudden death in the end.
0: Yeah. Yes, it was getting that way, wasn't it? But the pressure that's on that,
1: you feel so sorry for them.
0: Got to score this to keep them in. Oh, yeah. no pressure then.
1: No.
0: No pressure whatsoever. Goodness me. Let me just tell you about these couple of things coming up. Dementia Harbler's Singing for Memories sessions. We've got one of those coming up Tuesday, the 2nd of June. It's June tomorrow, by the way,
1: I know.
0: I'll be able to dig out me. June.
1: You've never stopped with that.
0: Well,
1: even when it wasn't.
0: Sort of, it's cut down. Even in December.
1: Yeah.
0: June! Yeah. If you're living with dementia, along with families and carers, can enjoy this. As the next one, as I say, takes place this coming Tuesday, the 2nd of June, between 2 and 4 at the Jubilee Hall Congregational Church here in Harborough. Refreshments are provided. So that is good. The much-loved Sibbertoft Sunday teas are back. They'll be running every Sunday right through until the end of September. They're in full swing now.
1: Yes, at the reading room.
0: Yeah, each week from 2:30 until 5 p.m. You can enjoy a tea or a coffee alongside a delicious selection of homemade cakes. Nice. Including gluten-free options. There'll also be homegrown plants and flowers for sale, along with homemade jams and marmalade. And, of course, a warm welcome and great company as well. So pop along one Sunday afternoon and treat yourself. 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Pat, if anyone's got an event that they think, well, you know, I don't hear them talking about this, how should they go about getting it on air and talked about on HFM FM?
1: They need to email events@harbourfm.co.uk.
0: That's harbourfm.co.uk.
1: And if you've got a poster or something, attach that to it. Or just take a photo of one if you haven't got an electronic version.
0: Because obviously we need what it is, what's the event, what's it in aid of, or anything like that. How much is it? Is there an entry price?
1: Exactly.
0: Where is it? When is it? And that's pretty much, if you, like I say, if you've got a poster, a flyer or something as a PDF or something. Look at me with me technology, with me long words. Yeah, if you've got a PDF or something, just take a screenshot.
1: Even if it's just a Word document, it doesn't matter.
0: Yeah, just whack it over to events@harbourfm.co.uk and we'll do the rest.
1: We will.
0: We will do the rest and get it on air for you in various ways. There's our events section on the website. There's our what's-ons, like those that I've just read out. Yeah. You know, it can be one of those. And all sorts of things.
1: Yeah, Matilda or Nick can read it for you on the radio, any of those sorts of things.
0: Absolutely. Yeah. So, Sunday lunch then.
1: Yes.
0: Sunday lunch. Now, I like this little jar. Listen to the quality of the crystal.
1: Yeah.
0: Listen to that. But this is, on the lid, it says, "I love my pet, all dogs, no raw hide." Raw hide. That's a song, isn't it?
1: I knew it.
0: Raw hide. Where's me whip?
1: Oh, dear.
0: And he's got vitamin E, and there's a picture of a black, is that a bulldog or something like that, isn't it?
1: I think it's a pug.
0: A pug?
1: Yes, I would say so. A pug. But you know me and my vast knowledge of dog breeds. I recognise a Labrador when I see one.
0: But as you so quietly, quite rightly said, it's very much like the Pond's, a bit bigger.
1: It is Pond's Cold Cream, a big one.
0: I think I can get at least 3 or 4 fingers in there. I'm not going to risk the entire hand.
1: No.
0: Because it might get stuck.
1: You're trying to operate a system with one hand.
0: Sized vessel, you know. So, this is for a Sunday lunch for two people. Thanks to Leah, Michelle and everybody at the Royalists for providing this lovely prize, as always. Yeah. Elasticated waistbands will be the order of the day for whoever wins this. So let's find out who is... Well, I was a bit optimistic about my three fingers.
1: We need some cold cream to get his hand out of this jar, I tell you.
0: I think you might. There we go. So, I got one out, Pat.
1: Whoa!
0: There it is. Right there. So, let's have a look. See who is today's lucky winner. Today's lucky winner of the three-course Sunday lunch, courtesy of the Royalist, is Sylvia Newman.
1: Well done, Sylvia.
0: Congratulations, well done, and enjoy then.
1: Yeah,
0: and
1: don't forget what you need to wear.
0: Sylvia, those elasticated waistbands.
1: Yes.
0: Yeah.
1: Floaty clothes.
0: Honestly, you know, you'll thank us.
1: You will.
0: You'll thank us. If you heed the advice, you'll enjoy it, won't you?
1: Yeah.
0: So your table will be ready around about 2 o'clock, but don't worry about any of that. Pat is going to give you a quick tinkle on the old dog and bone when we do commercial crackers.
1: Yes.
0: So once again, then, today's lucky winner is Sylvia Newman.
1: Well done,
0: and congratulations, Sylvia. Here you go, then, Pat. There's Sylvia. The data transfer. I'm just handing over a bit of scrappy paper to Pat over there. She's disappeared now as she's going to give the lucky winner a call. So then, while Pat does that, we'll have a look at today's commercial crackers, shall we?
2: It's Chris's commercial cracker.
0: It's that time of day where we're going to take a gentle stroll down memory lane. I'm going to play you two clips from TV commercials from days gone by. What I'm going to ask you to do is to give me the products, the two items that they were advertising, that they were trying to persuade us to purchase. Bottom line, what were they trying to flog us? There are two products here. I need 2 out of 2 for you to go into the Hall of Fame. Have a listen and the very best of luck.
2: It's Chris's commercial cracker.
3: The creamiest milk, the whitest bar.
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5: Beautiful.
2: It's Chris's commercial cracker.
0: Blimey, not much of those, is there? Let's have commercial cracker number one, show. I think if you sing along to this one, I think you'll get to the answer.
3: The creamiest milk, the whitest bar.
4: The goodness, that's in.
0: The creamiest milk, the whitest bar. The goodness, that's in. And it takes me all of my effort to not say that word. Now, what is the name of that? Together with this one.
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0: That might be a bit more. It's not much of that, is there? Not many clues there. 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
5: Beautiful.
0: Beautiful. I know. Yeah.
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0: takes you back, isn't it? Shannon, and Let the Music Play. 25 to 1 then. It's a Sunday afternoon. A very good afternoon to you, Chris. With you through until 2 at the bit in the middle. We've got old Miss Diane out there on the Crossroads reception desk. All going well, Pat, is it? We might have to do a test call at some point. Oh, good afternoon to my brother, Rob, Bob, hello Bob, and Lynn. I've seen a message that Bob, I think, was appreciating the snot unusual. yes, you like that, don't you, Bob? Hey, hope you're doing all right as well and everything. What else have I got to tell you? I'll give you a catch up in a minute with the mystery voice and the commercial crackers. We'll see how you're getting on with those. I had a Jim over there in Philadelphia. Song request there. I'll get that sorted for you. Christopher and Patricia. I had to work that out. I thought, who's Christopher? What's this referring to? Christopher and Patricia. Ooh, our Sunday names. Speaking of FIFA, England plays Croatia in Texas in June. Tickets are off the charts, says Jim, one of our regular listeners over there in Philadelphia. Cheapest seats are $800 and upwards of 5,000. Goodness me. I have seen some reports on the old on the TV about the cost of tickets for that tournament. Blimey, that is off the scale, isn't it? Jim says, I'll be watching it on the telly. I don't blame you for them prices. By the way, thanks for sending me the Chaz Gracie interview that Molly did and with Stu on Friday. Well done, HFM. He says, well done, HFM. Absolutely no problem at all, Jim. And I was just looking at... Jim has sent me a video of himself listening to the first time that we mentioned him on air. Was it 4 years ago? Something like that. Jim's been a very loyal listener since, taking part in all the nonsense. He's a great friend. I've never met Jim. He did come over. It happened to be when I was away, unfortunately. But we will get to meet one of these days, Jim. So, those commercial crackers there.
1: It's Chris's commercial cracker.
2: The creamiest milk, the whitest bar.
3: The goodness, that's it.
4: Beautiful.
1: It's Chris's commercial cracker.
0: There we go, there, the commercial crackers for today. Let's have a look in the Hall of Shame for... Well, no Hall of Shame, no wrong answers, really. However, there's one or two people, well, three to be precise, that are getting just the one so far, still working on the second one. The one that you have got is this.
2: The creamiest milk, the whitest bar.
0: The goodness, that's in... You're all singing along to it. You can't help it, can you? The goodness that... I know. Kate Perkins has got that one, but not this one.
4: Beautiful.
0: Richie C has got that one, but not the other one. Mick Hewitt has got that one, but not the other one. So you just need to work on
4: beautiful.
0: That one at the moment.
4: Beautiful.
0: I know there's not much to it, is there? It's just...
4: beautiful.
0: A bit of a catchphrase.
4: Beautiful.
0: Anyhow. Good luck on that second one. I'll move you over from Hall of Shame to Fame without any problem at all if you can give me that
4: beautiful.
0: Second one. Dee has got 2 out of 2. Well done to you, Dee. Clive and Emma's got 2 out of 2. Mummy Wells and Jerry have got 2 out of 2. Danny, Wendy and Len, otherwise known as the Three Stooges, have got 2 out of 2. Jane Molyneux has got 2 out of 2. Angie's got 2 out of 2. Ian in Cottingham's got 2 out of 2. Mary Jones has got 2 out of 2. What did I had a message from Mary. Says, hello, Chris and Pat, hope you're both well. I am doing a bit of spring cleaning whilst listening to your wonderful show. And then they gave me 2 out of 2. Wonderful show. Oh, thank you, Mary. That is really, really nice. Really nice of you to say. Thank you for that. Really appreciate that. Sue from Sue and Don fame has got 2 out of 2. Well done to you, Sue. Mike and Janet has got 2 out of 2. And guest helper Jean from Hornchurch, Mike's sister. Mike says, hi, Chris. Hi, Pat. How are you both diddling? This is a 3-pronged attack on the commercial crackers. They are yes and yes. Mike and Janet and guest helper Jean from Hornchurch. So, yeah, welcome to the bit in the middle, Gene. You'll get over it. A bit of therapy afterwards, and you'll be fine. Don't you worry about that. I have to go for a lay down in a darkened room with a damp lettuce and a stick of celery for some reason. That's hello, hello, that was, weren't it? Hello, hello, with the old stick of celery. Goodness me. Right, so that is far as the commercial crackers are concerned. Mystery Voice, this is clip number one.
4: A long time now.
0: I'll play clip number two in a moment. Clip number three in the third and final hour. It's not Dawn French, not Beth Rigby, not Carol Vorderman, not Cheryl Cole, not Ellen White. Angie's got it right, so has Heather and Dave Reeve, Clive and Emma, Simon Parry, the birthday boy, and Michelle, Kaz West, Aid, Becca and Quizzy, Mummy Wells and Jerry, Sue B, lovely Lorraine of the Loft, Wendy, Danny, Wendy and Len, I should say, the Three Stooges, Yvette Shires, Jane Molyneux, Sue from Sue and Don Frame, Margaret and Jeff over there in that there Leicester, Dee, Gary and Sue also getting it right, and now there's another one for the Hall of Fame for the commercial crackers. Oi, oi, Mr. J. Yes and yes. Can I ask for Every Day by Jason Donovan? Of course I can get that on for you. Much love, Aid and Becca. Lovely to hear from you both. Hall of Fame for you. I'll get that Jason Donovan track on for you. And also GB. GB has just got 2 out of 2 on the commercial crackers as well. Coming up after me then at 2, you'll be shocked to hear that there's no Nooney today. Nooney's got sabbatic is off today. James Garner will be sitting in this very chair between 2 and 4. Following James at 4 o'clock, we got Gordon Warren in his musical mystery tour. He's going to tell you all about that in a second. And from 7 until 10, it's Stevie Boy Watts. So, Gordon, tell us a bit about what you're going to do at 4 today, will you?
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0: That's for you. And Becca. And Quizzy.
1: And a quiz.
0: Jason Donovan, Every Day I Love You More. I can tell you, there's a few more going into the Hall of Fame for the mystery voice, namely Gary and Sue. Got the right answer. I think I was telling you, Gary and Sue. I don't think I've told you about Vanda. No, let me tell you now. Vanda has got the correct answer.
2: A long time now.
0: Yeah, well done to you, Vanda. Mystery voice wise, since I think we got up to GB, didn't we? Aid, Becca and Quizzy, and our GB has got it right, 2 out of 2. Eleanor in Desborough has got 2 out of 2. Heather and Dave Reaver's got 2 out of 2. Nugget's got 2 out of 2. Margaret and Jeff in that there, Leicester's got 2 out of 2. Trisha in Rushton, hello Trish, how you diddling? Trisha's got 2 out of 2, and Vanda has got 2 out of 2 as well. I was mentioning Jim over there in Philadelphia who'd like Bill Withers and Lovely Day. Jim, that is coming up for you right after this.
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time, that was Bill Withers. Well, it's the weather, isn't it? A lovely day. Hope you enjoyed that one. I'm practicing that long note, maybe for a future inclusion in Christopher Clutterbucket's repertoire. You know, a lovely day. I'm not quite got. I'm up to about 5 minutes on that note at the moment. I want to get it up to seven. You know, I'd say hi to Richard Olive and Roslyn. How you diddling? That was a lovely surprise telephone call. And also I'd like to say hi to, somebody in Cath. I'll put it in the bin now. I wrote it down. See if I can find it. Somebody that bumped into Richard and Roslyn on the park the other day and said, Richard said, we used to be in Harborough, do the HFM thing, you know. And they said, oh, yes, I reckon, yes, used to listen to you all the time. So, hi to you and Kath. I remember the Kath. My mum's name was Kath. You see, that's why I remembered Kath. I'm an idiot. That's what I am. Taking us to the news, here's Blur. Beetle Bump.

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3: Sky News Centre at 1. Thousands of Arsenal fans are lining the route of their Premier League victory parade in North London. The team are returning from Budapest, having lost the Champions League final on penalties to Paris Saint-Germain. Our reporter Phoebe Southworth is near the Emirates Stadium.
4: It's a very jubilant atmosphere. Thousands of people have poured in to celebrate and to support their teams as they come down here in four enormous victory parade buses, and horns are the order of the day. There are so many going off all the time.
3: Well, these supporters told us they wouldn't miss it despite last night's result.
5: Today we're going to go around, see the parade, see the boys up. The Gooners, come on.
6: From our home base, which is Holyhead on Anglesey, North Wales. Stayed near Euston. We got the tube up here this morning.
7: All the way in New Delhi. We're supposed to have this on the 25th. Then we reached the Champions League final. So I hung about in London for 6 days for this day.
3: Well, police in France say 780 people were arrested following PSG's win last night. 57 officers were injured. A huge search operation is underway to find an 11-year-old boy who's gone missing in the River Don in South Yorkshire. He was last seen going into the water in Mexborough yesterday evening. The government's hiring the former chief executive of Marks & Spencer to help get more young people into work. A report warns of an economic crisis unless something's done to stop rising numbers of unemployed. Scotland's World Cup squad are officially on their way to the US. They'll be joined by teenager Tyler Fletcher, who replaces the injured Billy Gilmore. Head coach Steve Clarke explains why he's opted for the 19-year-old from Manchester United.
8: For myself, it was a really difficult night. I haven't slept much, I've got to be honest. I had to disappoint another three players this morning again, telling them that they'd missed out. I just felt that Tyler had come into the squad this week and showed up really well.
3: And there's another big shock at the French Open. Women's number three seed Iga Świątek's been knocked out in straight sets by Marta Kostyuk. That's the latest. I'm Jenny Barsby.
9: Now your local update. I'm Nick Shaw. Performers from Market Hub will be among those taking to the stage at this year's Neville Holt Festival. The celebration of arts and culture is on for the next 3 weeks and includes some big names as well as community acts. Festival producer Ed Bartlam spoke to HFM.
10: We're hoping to get about 20,000 visitors this year. Last year we got about 14,000 visitors, and we've got more events in the programme this year. We've got some bigger names, so we're aiming for 20,000.
9: A public information event is being held on Wednesday afternoon in Husbands Bosworth about plans for a new special educational needs school in the village. Leicestershire County Council wants to invest around £30 million in the project on Kilworth Road, which could accommodate around 200 pupils. The drop-in event will take place at the Millennium Pavilion. A row's broken out after the Desborough Carnival organisers were told they'd have to pay for use of a park in the town. It's the first time such a charge has been imposed on the organising committee by North Northamptonshire Council. And Vice Chairman Simon King says the fee will impact on funds it can award to good causes.
11: Previous councils have always been of the opinion that, look, this is a charity day. These are people doing something good for the town. There's no way that we're going to charge. But that's been different this year. And every time we've sort of pushed back and said, really? Is this right? We've never had to pay anything before. We've just received the stock. Reply that, yeah, I'm afraid it's got to be paid.
9: In a statement, NNC says it recognises carnivals are much-loved traditions and adds the charges are part of its new parks and open spaces policy. And the Royal Air Force Red Arrows are due to fly over Market Harbour this evening. The iconic display team are expected to pass south of the town just before 7 o'clock as they return to their base in Lincolnshire following an appearance at the Midlands Air Festival. That's the latest. There's more local news on HFM's website.
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1: With Sue and She, Market Harborough's only sushi restaurant.
12: Well, it's still looking a bit dull over Bill's mother's. We could catch a shower later on, who knows? However, it's a bit cooler today. Maximum temperature's not expected to reach much above around 22 degrees Celsius. Feeling comfortable, a nice evening is on the way, so fear not. Temperatures not expected to fall below 11 Celsius overnight. Monday then, a brand new week starts tomorrow. Not only that, summer starts tomorrow, officially first day of summer. However, showers during the morning and wetter later. That's not a good start to summer, is it? Maximum temperatures tomorrow for your Monday, around about 21 Celsius.
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0: Romance, Best Years of Our Lives is the first song of the third and final hour of the Shambles, the chaos, the little fun thing that we call the bit in the middle. 8 minutes after one then, well, it's nearly 1:10. We're not clock watching, it's a Sunday afternoon, for goodness sakes. Been a busy one today. Thank you so much for that. It really helps to make my job really easy, really, you know, because I'm not even choosing the music. You are, and a cracking job you've done of that so far as well. Plus, plenty of interaction on the Mystery Voice. We'll have a quick catch up on those in a minute. And also the commercial crackers. So we've got Clutterbucket to come. We've got Bud's Interesting Facts and Anagrams. We'll be taking a look at the front pages of the Sunday papers as well. And we'll be continuing with your requests and dedications and a few bits of the old nonsense as well. Mystery Voice first then. Let's drag the third and final clip into the equation.
1: Who is the Mystery Voice on Chris's Bit in the Middle?
2: A long time now.
0: Not Dawn French, not Beth Rigby, not Carol Vorderman, not Cheryl Cole, not Ellen White. No. Angie has got it right. So has Dave and Heather, Reeve, Clive and Emma, Simon, Parry and Michelle.

0: Perfectly honest, commercial crackers.
1: It's
0: then.
1: Chris's commercial cracker.
2: The creamiest milk, the whitest bar, the goodness that's in.
0: That's in. King, would you do it?
3: Please mind the gap.
0: Thank you, sir. Thank you. Thank you. This is what it should have done.
4: Beautiful.
0: There you go. Better late than never.
4: Beautiful.
0: Better late than never. So, they two commercial crackers. Quite a few getting one out of two. Nobody's getting none out of two. The one you're struggling with...
4: Beautiful.
0: ...is that one. Well, I was struggling to press the right button for it, weren't I?
4: Beautiful.
0: So, yeah. D's got two out of two. Clive and Emma, Mummy Wells and Jerry, Danny, Wendy and Len, the Three Stooges, Jane Molyneux, Angie, Ian in Cottingham, Mary Jones, Sue from Sue and Don fame, Mike and Janet with Jean in Hornchurch or from Hornchurch, Aid and Becca and Quizzy, GB Eleanor in Desborough, Heather and Dave Reeve, Nugget, Margaret and Jeff in Leicester, Vanda and Trish in Rushton, all getting two out of two. So, yeah, well done to you all. Clutter Bucket coming up very, very soon as well. And, oh, you've got to take a look at the front pages of the Sunday papers as well, haven't we? We've got to do that as well. I suppose it's all about Trump and stuff. It's on your wick, doesn't it? It does, really, doesn't it? It gets on your wick. There's Chaz and Dave then. Ain't no pleasing you, no. That's what they say about me. So they do. I

0: pleasing you. Quarter past one then. Hi to Nugget. Hello, Nugget. Good luck to the Tigers, who are playing Exeter at 3:30 at Welford Road then. If they win, well, is it Pat? They go second. Is that right? Yeah, thank you, Pat. Thank you, Pat. Thank you, my little prompt. Deep Purple, Smoke on the Water. Got that coming up for you next, Nugget. Let me just tell you about this Walk and Talk social stroll. That is taking place in Welland Park on Thursday the 4th. Of June.
1: June.
0: June. He's back. He's back. Every time I
1: June.
0: Thursday the 4th of June.
1: June.
0: 1 p.m. is the time. Meet up at the cafe on Welland Park. Okay, it's a relaxed chance to enjoy some fresh air, gentle exercise, and a friendly chat around the park with dogs welcome as well. Sounds absolutely fantastic. So that is on Thursday the 4th of
1: June
0: and 1 p.m. meet at the cafe. 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You know where that is, don't you? harbourfm.co.uk. Under the charity and community events, just click on the events option on our homepage. It really is as easy as that. Right then, well done to Jen, formerly off Hello Me Ducks. Got to, well, I say got to, I'm going to give you that, Jen. You know what it is. There's just one little word missing. But yeah, I'm going to give you 2 out of 2 on the commercial crackers, joining Trish and Vanda and Margaret and Jeff and Nugget and all the others. I'll give a more comprehensive rundown in a little while. We got Clutterbucket coming up very, very soon as well. We got Ian from Cottingham. Hello, REM, Everybody Hurts. I'll get that on for you in a little while. As I say, we've got Deep Purple, Smoke on the Water coming up. Good luck to the Tigers as well. Hi to Janet over there in Stalybridge. Janet sent a lovely message in. Janet says, just want to say thank you for my Sunday fun. I never get to say it now. I work as a team with Mike because Janet comes through as Mike and Janet now. You had me dancing to Jason, so thank you, says Janet over there in Stalybridge. It is, Janet, it is our pleasure. And to get messages like that, it's, you know, it puts a big smile on my face. It does. I think it puts a smile on Pat's face as well. Or, I don't know, it could be wind. It could be wind. I'm not so sure. Thank you for listening, Janet and Mike and anybody else that enjoys the show. It's really nice to hear. So thank you very much indeed for that, Janet. Enjoy what you enjoy doing and listening to HFM. Enjoy dancing around the kitchen or whatever. And that's what it's all about, really. Hi to Rory Rattray. Hello, Rory Rattray. 2 out of 2 on the commercial crackers. Well done, Rory Rattray. Hi to Bud. Thank you for today's interesting facts and anagrams. We shall be doing those very, very soon. Here we go, then. Just for Nugget. And all you Tigers fans, this is Deep Purple, Smoke on the Water. And it is the right version that I'm supposed to play. I've had it officially passed by Miss Diane out there. See you in a week then.

Plenty of a nugget then, Deep Purple, Smoke on the Water. Good luck to the Tigers then against Exeter. Hi to Ian over there in Cotting. We've got REM and Everybody Hurts then in a moment or two. But first, it's time to play a clip of last night's Clutterbucket concert. Yes, because we, myself with my spangly jacket and Kev the drummer, were at the Sibbertoft Prune and Brussels Sprout Eating Championships. Oh, it runs quite often. Well, it's not the only thing. However, let me play you a clip from one of the songs that we were performing last night with me spangly jacket and Kev looking at the business with his single drumstick throwing it up in the air. That's how he lost his other one. I told him he really needs, you know, if he's taking it seriously, he really needs to invest in a second stick. However, I'll play you a clip from one of the songs we were performing last night. It's your job to try and tell me either the song title or original artist. It's either or. Either or is enough to get you into the Hall of Fame. Let me just see. Pat's got herself into position to try and... she'll be playing along, so you might beat her to the correct answer. Who knows? Now, let's have a listen to one of the songs performed last night.

course, it's she getting annoyed with herself. You know, there's plenty of what is and oh, she's doing that sort of thing. Yeah. Shall we play it again? You might beat her to it.

I've had to tell her. 01858 then 464666. 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

0: few wrong answers. Richie C says, is it Shaggy?
1: Hey, Shaggy! Shaggy!
0: It's not Shaggy. Ian in Cottingham also going for Shaggy. Or Hey Baby.
1: Hey Baby.
0: It sounds a bit, it does sound a bit like.

0: Well done to lovely Lorraine of the Loft, getting it right. Well done, Lorraine. Well done to Clive and Emma. Well done to Jen, formerly off Hello Me Duck. Well done to my daughter, Jess, Jessica Jones. Jess, well done. Becca, Aid, and Gwizilla Gwizzy says, it's the remix. It's as good as the original. I had to double check. Have I put the actual track in by mistake? But no, it was old Clutterbucket and Kev the drummer. Yeah, that is the right answer. Danny, Wendy and Len, otherwise known as the Three Stooges, have got it. They say I think that's three with the mystery voice and the commercials and the Clutterbuck. I think it is. You're doing well today. And Sue from Sue and Don fame also getting it right as well. So excellent stuff. Well done to you all. And Pat is still on the old dog and bone, and we'll see how the old seven rings are going in a minute. I'm just she's clocked me. She's clocked me. No, we need that element of surprise. If she's prepared, it's false reports. The data is corrupt, you know. We'll take a look at Bud's interesting facts and anagrams very, very soon. Also, a look at this morning's pages from the front page of the Sunday newspapers. So, coming up on Tuesday at 9 o'clock, it's Adam Wilson. He's about to tell us a little bit about what he's got in store for us.
1: Turn it on.
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0: It's a great show, that, and it is coming up on this Tuesday then here on HFM, 9 p.m. Don't miss it, whatever you do. Well done to Angie. Angie, you've just gone into the Hall of Fame for correctly identifying what Christopher Clutterbucket and Kev the drummer were performing. As has Mummy Wells and Jerry. That is the correct answer. Want me to play the Mama jingle? I'll get that. I'll dig it out. Don't you worry about that. Jim over there in Philadelphia, on the other hand, I'm afraid, Jim, no, it's not Jennifer Rush. Let's have a listen. I can see where you're coming from, Jim. But completely and utterly wrong. Oh dear. Sorry, Jim.

0: Oh, you! I've never seen you move so quick. She disappeared from a post.
1: I've moved quicker than that and slammed into the wall when you did this once, remember?
0: Apologies if you're enjoying Pink and never going to dance again. I saw Miss Diana away from her post. I couldn't resist the opportunity. Well done, Pat, then. Seven ring. Yes, you've succeeded. The data is fine. Thanks, Pat.
1: I'll finish your cup of tea now.
0: Thank you.

0: That's Pink, they're never gonna not dance. That's a bit, just a lot of negatives there, isn't there? There's double negatives there. Never gonna not dance again. That means you're gonna dance again or not? I'm trying to work it out. Never gonna not dance again. Never gonna not. I think it means she is gonna dance again. Anyhow, here she comes. Come on, my little prompt. She's gonna give me a full explanation of what it's all about now. Go on then.
1: It's a sad story about not dancing.
0: Right.
1: So she's never going to not dance again. She's just going to go for it.
0: So she is going to dance. She is going to dance.
1: Yeah.
0: I'm glad we cleared that up because, well, it's the talking point on everybody's lips at the moment, isn't it? Thank you for that, Pat. Did I tell you Angie has gone into the Hall of Fame art for Clutterbucket? If I haven't, I have now. Another wrong answer for Clutterbucket. GB says, is it Flashdance? I got a feeling by Irene Cara. I got a feeling. That one, it's not, I'm afraid. Let's have another blast for GB. It's not Hey Baby, not Shaggy. Oh yeah, Mummy Wells wants her jingle.

0: There you go, Mummy Wells. No sooner said than done. Interesting facts and anagrams then. Interesting fact number one. Thank you, Bud, for these, by the way. Much appreciated. Interesting fact number one. Until the 20th century, a hangover. A hangover. We know what that means, don't we? Well, until the 20th century, it just meant unfinished business. Unfinished business. Well, you know, if you go, like, you say, oh, I've got a hangover from the weekend, meaning the stuff you didn't get done Friday afternoon. You've got to finish it off on the Monday morning. Drinking water hardly helps hangovers at all. Really. I don't know. You see, they say, what is it? Coffee. Black coffee. Is that true, or is it one of those, or wise tales? We just don't know. It's the question on everybody's lips. Number three, then. Every time Alfred Hitchcock drank a cup of tea, he smashed his teacup. I bet he got through a few cups and saucers and that, didn't he? Don't try it at home. Thank you, Bud. Anagrams, then. I'm going to do two anagrams today. Anagram number one, menial cop. Menial cop. Mix the letters around, put them back together again in different order, and we have policeman. Policeman is an anagram of menial cop. And finally, Cyril, and finally, Esther, all things bright and beautiful. I like this. I've not actually tested, I've not wrote it down. So I'm hoping it works, because it's a brilliant one, this is. Try it, I intend to try it. All things bright and beautiful. It's one of my favourite hymns, that is, by the way. Mix those letters around, put them back together again in a different order, and you've got real big sinful adult bath night. Is that right? Is that true? Can we work this one out, Pat? Can we confirm that is an actual? All things bright and beautiful is an anagram of real big sinful adult bath night. Bud, thank you so much for those interesting facts and anagrams. I tell you what, missus, we'll do them all over again next week.
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12: With Chris's bit in the middle.
0: Ladies and gentlemen, this deserves a drum roll. James Garner is in the building.
13: That is the most ridiculous, stupid thing I have ever heard. In my entire life.
0: Pat, has James been given the training as to the going back in time when we remember the ways of the junior choice, family favourites and all that, because we're going to do that. Can you give him the training? Can you put him through? Because I'll tell you, the front page of the Sunday papers then today, the BBC has been hit with new allegations of bias following claims that Nigel Farage has been banned from appearing on Desert Island Discs. That's according to the Mail on Sunday. A social media ban for under-16s could be announced within weeks. The Sunday Mirror reports that. And the Observer today reports the front page carries the headline, Labour Rips Itself Apart. That is the front pages, or some of them anyway, of today's Sunday papers. Right, let's see how the training went. Can we go back in time? Are we ready with the heart? Can we do it? Beautiful.

0: Josh McRae then, messing around on the river as we take a fond look back at the days of family favourites, Junior Choice, Ed Stewpot, Stuart, Tony Blackburn, and all of that ilk. So there, enjoyed that one. We'll be doing another one next week. Don't you worry about that.
1: Who is the mystery voice on Chris's Bit in the Middle?
0: Right, let's have a look who's in the Hall of Fame and shame then, shall we? Clip number one.
2: A long time now.
0: Clip number two.
2: I'm not saying it's easy.
0: Clip number three.
2: Deal with it.
0: I think it's that clip number two that did the damage, you know, this one.
2: I'm not saying it's easy.
0: That's the one. It wasn't Dawn French. It wasn't Beth Rigby. It wasn't Carol Vorderman. It wasn't Cheryl Cole. And it wasn't Lioness Ellen White. They were the wrong answers. Getting it right were Angie, Heather and Dave Reeve, Clive and Emma, Simon, Parry the Birthday Boy, and Michelle, Kaz West, Becca, Aid and Quizzy, Mummy Wells and Jerry, Sue B, Lovely Lorraine of the Loft, Danny, Wendy and Len, the Three Stooges, Yvette Shires, Jane Molyneux, Sue from Sue and Don fame, Margaret and Jeff in that there, Lester, Dee, Gary and Sue, Vanda and Peter West all knew. Of course you knew it was.
2: A long time now.
0: Kylie Minogue. Of course it was Kylie Minogue. So no, no woohoo moment for me. There's always next week, isn't there? There's always next week. We'll see.
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4: The creamiest milk, the whitest barf, the goodness that's in.
0: That was Commercial Cracker number one, and you can sing along to this one. And if you sing along, you'll get the answer. And I think everybody got this one correct. Let's shall we do it?
4: Milk, the whitest barf, the goodness that's in Milky Bar.
0: And the other one was the Milky Bars are on me, weren't they? Hey! The Milky Bars are on. James Garner, by the way, is giving away free Milky Bars. I'm joking. Milky Bar was that one. You struggled. One or two struggled on this one.
5: Beautiful.
0: Beautiful.
5: Beautiful.
0: What is the name of the guy saying it?
5: Beautiful.
0: Was the name of the product. Well, Bernard Matthews. You could say Bernard Matthews turkey, Bernard Matthews roast, Bernard Matthews chicken, Bernard Matthews it. As long as it said Bernard Matthews.
5: Beautiful.
0: Or turkey roll or something like that. That was good enough for me. So, two out of two went to, well, one out of two went to Kate Perkins, Richie C and Mick Hewitt. Two out of two went to D, Clive and Emma, Mummy Wells and Jerry, Danny, Wendy and Len, Three Stooges, Jane Molyneux, Angie, Ian in Cottingham, Mary Jones, Sue from Sue and Don fame, Mike and Janet and Jean from Hornchurch, Aidan Becker and Quizzy, GB, Eleanor in Desborough, Heather and Dave Reeve, Nugget, Margaret and Jeff in Leicester, Vanda, Trish in Rushton, Jen, formerly off Hello My Duck, and Rory Rattray all knew that my commercial crackers today were Milky Bar and...
5: Beautiful.
0: Bernard Matthews. Right, it only leaves Clutterbucket then, doesn't it? It wasn't Shaggy, it wasn't Hey Baby, and it wasn't Flashdance or Irene Carr or anything like that. Well done to lovely Lorraine of the Loft. Well done to Clive and Emma, to Jen, formerly off Hello Middle. Well done to Jess Jones. Well done to Becca and Aid and Quizzy. Well done to Danny, Wendy and Len, otherwise known as the Three Stooges. Well done to Sue from Sue and Don fame. Well done to Angie. Well done to Dee. Of course, Christopher Clutterbucket and Kev the drummer this week were performing a note perfect version of Gangnam Style by Psy. Of course it was. Easy when you know, isn't it? Well, I lost everything this week. Certainly no woohoo moment for me, but my friends, that is it. There is no more. Listen, thank you so much for all your interaction. Thanks for taking part in the nonsense. It's been a blast. Hey, listen, James Garner is on after 2 o'clock news. Do not miss that, whatever you do, whatever you're doing in Mark Harborough, South Leicestershire or North Northamptonshire, promise me you'll be nice to somebody. Make them smile. It'll make you feel a whole lot better too. I'll see you next Sunday for another Bit in the Middle. Till then, have a great week.
1: It's
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7: From the Sky News Centre at 2,
5: Tens of thousands of Arsenal fans have gathered in North London for their team's Premier League victory parade, which is just getting underway. It's the first time in 22 years they've lifted the trophy and follows a disappointing night after losing to PSG on penalties in the Champions League final. But these supporters are putting that to one side.
7: It's the biggest year of my life. I'm super excited to be here.
8: Last night was really, really tough, but we're here to support our team at the end of the day. And I can't wait to see them.
7: I'm extremely emotional. Thank you so much for bringing this day to us. It's been absolutely amazing.
5: Police in France say 780 people have been arrested following PSG's victory last night. 57 officers have been injured. A woman's been arrested in West London after the body of a man was found in a van in Leicester. Officers made the discovery on Wednesday afternoon. An 11-year-old boy is missing after going swimming in the River Don in South Yorkshire. Officers say the youngster was last seen in Mexborough yesterday evening. Our correspondent Katie Barnfield, who's at the scene, says a huge search operation is now underway.
9: Dive and rescue teams have been teams with kayaks and dinghies, ambulances and fire crews all trying to search for the 11-year-old boy. South Yorkshire police have told us that he was seen getting into the water here at the River Don just before 8 p.m. last night, but he was not seen getting out.
5: In other news, the former head of Marks & Spencers has been drafted in to try to get more young people into work. Mark Bolland will advise the government on how to expand opportunities in employment, training or education. The UK's largest train operator has been taken into public ownership. Govia Thameslink Railways' four brands, Southern, Thameslink, Great Northern and Gatwick Express, cover swathes of southeast England and beyond. Their services account for one in six journeys across Britain. And Manchester United teenager Tyler Fletcher has been called up to Scotland's World Cup squad to replace the injured Billy Gilmore. He picked up a knee injury yesterday in the 4-1 friendly over Curaçao at Hampden Park. That's the latest. I'm Stevie Shillinglaw.
10: Thank you very much, the wonderful Mr. Stevie Thank you very much, Steve.
11: Now your local update. I'm Nick Shaw. A vow's broken out after the Desborough Carnival organisers were told they'd have to pay for use of a park in the town. It's the first time such a charge has been imposed on the organising committee by North Northamptonshire Council. And Vice Chairman Simon King says the fee will impact on funds it can award to good causes.
12: Previous councillors have always been of the opinion that, look, this is a charity day. These are people doing something good for the town. There's no way that we're going to charge. But that's been different this year. And every time we've sort of pushed back and said, really? Is this right? We've never had to pay anything before. We've just received the stock. Reply that, yeah, I'm afraid it's got to be paid.
11: In a statement, NNC says it recognises carnivals are much loved traditions and adds the charges are part of its new parks and open spaces policy. A public information event is being held on Wednesday afternoon in Husbands Bosworth about plans for a new special educational needs school in the village. Leicestershire County Council wants to invest around £30 million in the project on Kilworth Road, which could accommodate around 200 pupils. The drop-in event will take place at the Millennium Pavilion. Performers from Market Harborough will be among those taking to the stage at this year's Neville Holt Festival. The celebration of arts and culture is on for the next 3 weeks and includes some big names as well as community acts. Festival producer Ed Bartlam spoke to HFM.
13: We're hoping to get about 20,000 visitors this year. Last year we got about 14,000 visitors and we've got more events in the programme this year. We've got some bigger names, so we're aiming for 20,000.
11: And the Royal Air Force Red Arrows are due to fly over Market Harbour this evening. The iconic display team are expected to pass south of the town just before 7 o'clock as they return to their base in Lincolnshire following an appearance at the Midlands Air Festival. That's the latest. There's more local news on HFM's website.
10: Thank you very much indeed, Mr. Nicholas.
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15: With Vault and Vine. Authentic Italian cuisine in a beautifully restored bank.
10: And so tonight will be a dry and largely clear night with just a few patches of cloud by dawn, with a minimum temperature of 12 degrees Celsius. Or for those of you that like your temperature in good old-fashioned British units, that is 53.6 degrees Fahrenheit. And tomorrow, that being Monday, will be a cloudy day with the odd spot of rain in the morning. It will be wet in the afternoon, spells of rain and showers pushing in from the west, with a maximum temperature of 19 degrees Celsius, or if you will, ladies and gentlemen, a full flag waving 66.2 degrees Fahrenheit. And you are indeed up to date with the news and weather here on HFM.
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18: What the hell is going on?
10: That, Donnie, is an excellent question. It is James Garner sitting in for the broadcasting heavyweight they call Mr. Nigel Noon. 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This, of course, is 102.3 HFM. And a huge thanks to the man, the myth, the legend of Sunday morning stroke afternoons, the bit in the middle, Mr. Christopher Jones. Now, let me tell you, ladies and gentlemen, when you follow such a legend who puts every ounce, every molecule of energy into his show, the only way he departs out of this studio is with his shoulder over mine and over Pat's as we lay him down on the chaise long in the reception. Pat Stones is now peeling grapes and fanning his brow. And let me tell you, it's just a logistical nightmare coming in after the Sunday bit in the middle. Why, I hear you ask? It's very simple. The caviar trays, the mounds of adoring fan mail, and indeed the odd lady's garment as an appreciation of this broadcasting legend. Finally, we have the studio cleared. A lot of garments, I hasten to add, this particular week. Ladies, please. So hello, good afternoon and welcome. You are listening to me, James Garner, coming right at you for 120 minutes, 2 hours of your life, if you will. Sitting in for Mr. Nigel Nooney, who's currently DIYing, which, as we know, stands for Don't Involve Yourself. I've just got a selection of tunes to share with you this afternoon as you depart from the Sunday bit in the middle. You all have separation anxiety, I appreciate that. And we're going to do 2 hours of therapy together. And of course, as I say, thank you to Mr. Christopher Jones. I cannot forget his glamorous assistant, who's currently refueling, ready for the next battle. She's off for drinky poos later on, ladies and gentlemen. Oh, the high life. Thank you very much indeed, Pat Stones and Christopher Jones, a formidable duo. Right, I think it's time we got this show started. Oh, I've got limbered up now as we hand over the musical reins to the Utah Saints. Because if you believe in me, I will definitely believe in you.

And a very good afternoon to our very own Mr. Gordon Warren, who has emailed the show. Roger that request, sir. I shall doff my cap in your direction and steer clear. Don't you worry none. Mr. Jones is slowly recharging, like a lithium battery. They call him a Tesla in the trade.

Christopher, Mr. Jones. The current Mrs. Jones has just emailed at the Northern Soul Night. That's where she was last night, in case you didn't know. They made £353. Ooh. Thank you, Mrs. Jones. It was lovely to meet you again. I was behind the bar before I did my show. That is commitment. It's what I do. It's how I roll. Lovely to see you. And also, I think it's one of your daughters. I can't remember her name. Help me out. Steph. I have no idea what he said. He's trying to line. Hold on. I'm lip reading. Jess. Oh, Jess. A very good afternoon to you, Jess, if you're listening alongside the current Mrs. Jones. They were doing that thing, you know, where you put talcum powder on the floor and they slide around and listen to great Northern Soul music. Talcum time, that's what I was looking for. Talcum time. The nostalgia of Northern Soul. Mm-mm-mm. Thank you, Mrs. Jones, for your ears. Almost blessed. I'm like Nigel, but a little bit more rubbish.

And well done to all those attending the Northern Soul event last night. £353 and raised for the McGillan Cancer Trust Fund. Absolutely brilliant work. Well done all. So getting us nicely limbered up at the top of the hour, the glorious Utah Saints. Utah Saints, you know the ones. Taking us back to 1992 with Believe in Me. Now, with all that excitement, we need a little chill time. Mr. Jones has just got off the chaise longue, feels a bit dizzy. Have a bit of Ellie Goulding, sir.

0: And of course, that is the interpretation of the Justin Timberlake classic Mirrors, done by the wonderful Ellie Goulding 12 years ago at the Maida Vale Studios. That live session, live lounge with Fern Cotton. Ellie Goulding and Mirrors. Now, as the current Mrs. Jones is listening, I thought we'd go and have a little bit of Archie Bell and the Drells, because we're all tightening up.
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2: Hi, everybody. I'm Archie Bell with the Drells of Houston, Texas. We don't only sing, but we dance just as good as we want.

Yeah. Now let that guitar fall in.

Yes, I know all you Northern Soul purists will say this is not strictly Northern Soul. I get that. All right. It has a bit of R&B and soul flavour to it, but it can just about creep bleed into a bit of Northern Soul, I think. Yeah, we're tightening up. Taking us back to 1968. The very distinctive sound of Archie Bell's and the Drells. We're tightening up. And in a slight musical lane change, we are going to hand over the musical reins to the Smiths. And by the way, please do stop me if you think you've heard this one before.

0: and taken from their glorious album Strange Ways Here We Come from 1987. It's the Smiths, and Stop Me If You Think You've Heard This One Before.
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7: 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He's a good person.
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The show always sounds better when you're wearing your sunglasses. Taken from the film Black Caesar. The soundtrack recorded by Mr. James Brown from 1973. It's The Boss.

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0: 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Let us continue with the Sunday afternoon show with me, James Garner, sitting in for Nigel Nooney. This is Everything, Everything.

0: And taken from their 2013 album, Arc. It is Kemosabe with For Everything, Everything. And as we continue with the show, let's have a word from this gentleman.
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10: I'm very consistent. I'm a very stable genius.

And there we have it from 2003 with Al Yankovic. With his version, or should I say, not really a version, his interpretation is called Constipated.

No Need to Cry. Taken from his 1958 album, Yes Indeed. The absolutely glorious Mr. Ray Charles. And Lonely Avenue. Shall we continue with a little Frankie Valli and the Four Seasons? They are begging.

0: And is, of course, the song that was composed by Mr. Bob Godot and Peggy Farnier, carefully delivered by the Four Seasons and Mr. Frankie Valli. From 1967, it is, of course, Begging. Let us continue with the music this Sunday without pause or hesitation, because we got so much music to cram in with not enough time. I was working away very, very late one night, and this came on my playlist, and I had to share it with you. The glorious sound of Joey Wells.
1: From the heart of Harborough, we...

And the female voice in the backing vocals is the sound of Link Ray. Absolutely igniting this track from Mr. Joey Welse, Fire and Brimstone, taking us back to 1975. And taking us up to the doorstep of 3 p.m. on this Sunday. We got some blues, baby. Oh, we're going to feel that vibe on a Sunday. What better way to do it than with a little help from Mr. John Lee Hooker? Only here on 102.3 HFM. We are going to shake it, baby.

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3: From the Sky News Centre at 3, tens of thousands of Arsenal fans are lining the streets of North London to celebrate their first Premier League title in 22 years. Supporters have set off flares and climbed lampposts to cheer on their heroes during a two-hour open-top bus parade. These fans say it's been a long time coming.
4: Really well.
5: You're waiting a long time.
6: Feels amazing. It's back where we belong.
7: I'm buzzing. I'm so proud of Arsenal.
8: First time in 22 years. Get in there. Come on. Come on. Come on.
3: Arsenal were hoping to celebrate a historic double but missed out on a first Champions League title to Paris Saint-Germain last night. An 11-year-old boy is missing after going into a river in South Yorkshire. Underwater search teams, firefighters, the police helicopter and drones are all involved in searching the Don in Mexborough. Meanwhile, a murder investigation is now underway after a man's body was found in a parked van in Leicester city centre. A 39-year-old woman's been arrested in West London. A former chief executive of Marks & Spencer's has been appointed by the government to get more than 1 million young people into work. Mark Bolland will advise on how to deliver the youth guarantee for everyone aged 18 to 21, giving them access to employment, training or education. A recent review warned of a moral and economic crisis posed by the rising number of so-called NEETs. England's Children's Commissioner is Dame Rachel D'Souza.
9: They're not getting those early experiences, but they could. If we got schools and employers working together and actually started thinking about really decent bits of vocational education, careers education.
3: And there's been another big shock at the French Open tennis. Four-time champion Iga Świątek has been knocked out in straight sets by Ukrainian 15 seed Marta Kostyuk. That's the latest. I'm Stevie Schillinglaw.
10: Thank you very much indeed, the wonderful Stevie. Thank you very much, Steve.
11: Now your local update. I'm Nick Shaw. Performers from Market Harbour will be among those taking to the stage at this year's Neville Holt Festival. The celebration of arts and culture is on for the next 3 weeks and includes some big names as well as community acts. Festival producer Ed Bartlam spoke to HFM.
12: We're hoping to get about 20,000 visitors this year. Last year we got about 14,000 visitors, and we've got more events in the programme this year. We've got some bigger names, so we're aiming for 20,000.
11: A public information event is being held on Wednesday afternoon in Husbands Bosworth about plans for a new special educational needs school in the village. Leicestershire County Council wants to invest around £30 million in the project on Kilworth Road, which could accommodate around 200 pupils. The drop-in event will take place at the Millennium Pavilion. A row's broken out after the Desborough Carnival organisers were told they'd have to pay for use of a park in the town. It's the first time such a charge has been imposed on the organising committee by North Northamptonshire Council. And Vice Chairman Simon King says the fee will impact on funds it can award to good causes.
13: Previous councils have always been of the opinion that, look, this is a charity day. These are people doing something good for the town. There's no way that we're going to charge. But that's been different this year. And every time we've sort of pushed back and said, really? Is this right? We've never had to pay anything before. We've just received the stock. Reply that, yeah, I'm afraid it's got to be paid.
11: In a statement, NNC says it recognises carnivals are much loved traditions and adds the charges are part of its new parks and open spaces policy. And the Royal Air Force Red Arrows are due to fly over Market Harbour this evening. The iconic display team are expected to pass south of the town just before 7 o'clock as they return to their base in Lincolnshire following an appearance at the Midlands Air Festival. That's the latest. There's more local news on HFM's website.
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1: With Everest Lounge, the ultimate dining experience in Market Harbour.
10: And so tonight will be a dry and largely clear night with just a few patches of cloud by dawn, with a minimum temperature of 12 degrees Celsius. Or for those of you that like your temperature in good old-fashioned British units, that is 53.6 degrees Fahrenheit. And tomorrow, that being Monday, will be a cloudy day with the odd spot of rain in the morning. It will be wet in the afternoon, spells of rain and showers pushing in from the west, with a maximum temperature of 19 degrees Celsius, or if you will, ladies and gentlemen, a full flag waving 66.2 degrees Fahrenheit. And you are indeed up to date with the news and weather here on HFM.
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5: I like the bass, bass, bass, bass. I like the buttery biscuit bass.
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14: 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In order.
10: And welcome back to the second and final hour of the Sunday afternoon show with me, James Gunnar, sitting in for Nigel Nooney.

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So I took a big chance at the high school dance with a missy who was ready to play. It wasn't me she was fooling, cause she knew what she was doing when she told me how to walk this way.

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Nothing like a bit of a banjo on a Sunday. Kicking off the top of the hour, the magnificent Hasty Dixie, taken from their 2002 album, A Hillbilly Tribute to Mountain Love. Wonderful stuff. And their interpretation of the classic that is Walk This Way. And we continue without pause or hesitation this afternoon. We got to keep moving. There is so much music to cram in between now and 4 o'clock, where the mighty Gordon Warren will take over the reins to this station. Until then, it is R.L. Burnside with the track It's Bad You Know.

I just went on and told her. She asked me why. I just went on and told her. She asked me why. I just went on and told her. She asked me why. I just went on and told her.

And there we are, ladies and gentlemen, giving us a little remix of R.L. Burnside's classic It's Bad You Know from the album Come On In from 1998. Recorded, or sorry, should I say released on the Fat Possum record label. Ladies and gentlemen, I give you Mr. Tommy Tucker.

And there we have it, taking us back to 1964 from the Searchers album, Mr. Tommy Tucker. And the track, High Heel Sneakers. Look out!

And what a wonderful interpretation of the classic, originally written by Jimmy Webb for the country music star that was Mr. Glen Campbell. That is Sammy Davis Jr.'s interpretation of the Witcher Man Lineman. Now I'm going to introduce you some brand new music, which I heard 3 weeks ago. Very, very talented lady. Goes by the name of Rooty. Have a listen to this. I'll be your friend.

0: She did an absolutely amazing live session at the Maid of Elle Studios with the wonderful Mr. Giles Peterson, Worldwide FM. I was blown away with that sound. Kind of got hints of Hannah Reid from London Grammar and just a little blend, a little aroma of Florence Welsh. It is the very talented sound of Rooty and I'll Be Your Friend.
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0: You bet your bottom dollar I am, Donnie. Come on, let's continue with the Sunday afternoon show. We got a bit of a blues rock vibe going on right now. Let's continue. With a little help from Mr. Freddie King. He's got one simple message. We're going down.

Oh, come on now. Easing us back to 1971 from the album Getting Ready. It is Mr. Freddie King with the track called Going Down. We just will keep going. We can't stop. It is, of course, the very distinctive sound of Tom Petty and the Heartbreakers, Running Down a Dream. It was

0: And this particular track was written by Tom Petty, Jeff Lynne and Mike Campbell. And performed by Tom Petty and the Heartbreakers. It is the track that is called Running Down a Dream. Eases us back to 1989.
1: What are you doing this Saturday night from 10 p.m? 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The Eclectic Constitutional with James Garner, Saturday nights 10 till midnight, only here on 102.3 HFM.
0: Well, that sounds really good. I'm definitely going to listen to that.
1: James Garner.
2: I'm very highly educated. I know words. I have the best words. But there's no better word than stupid.
0: Let's continue with something a little bit more sensible and not so self-indulgent as we hand over the musical reins to Mark Knopfler and Dire Straits.
3: 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Sky.

And there we have it, ladies and gentlemen, taken from their 1980 album Making Movies, brackets slightly understated. It is Dire Straits with Hand in Hand. Come on. Time to get a little bit groovy. On a Sunday with me, James Garner, your supply school teacher, sitting in for Nigel Newley. It is, of course, the sound of Spanky Wilson and the sunshine of...

0: come on now. Everybody's getting groovy this Sunday. Taking us back to 1969 from the album Doing It. It's Spanky Wilson.
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0: 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Shy FX.

0: This, of course, is the classic track that was originally written and produced by Peter Tosh back in 1978. And then it's been reconstructed by the wonderful Shite FX with a little help from Liam Bailey. It is the track called Soon Come. And we just don't have time to stop. We've got that much music to cram in before Mr. Gordon Warren takes over the radio airwaves at 4 p.m. Don't you dare miss that. We're continuing with the sound of your Sunday as we get a little bit of gospel. The wonderful sound of the Gilbert Singers, Stand on the Word. This is a Larry Lavin mix for your listening pleasure.
1: We love all things local. We are HF.

That is indeed how the good Lord works. Written by the wonderful Phyllis McCoy and Jobert, and recorded by the Jobert Singers. It is Stand on the Word. We are going to continue with a little help from Katrina and the glorious sound of Charlotte Day Wilson.

0: and give us a little classic soul R&B flavour this Sunday. The wonderful Katrina, featuring the vocals of Charlotte Day Wilson, taking us back to 2019 from the album Bubba. It's What You Need. Well, thank you so much for joining me. Hope you've enjoyed our time together and indeed the music. Gordon Warren is next at 4 o'clock. I shall return to these magnificent airways on Saturday evening at 10 p.m. with my normal show. It's Timbuk 3 and the future's so bright.
1: Nuclear science, I love my classes. I got a crazy teacher who wears dark glasses. Things are going great and they're only getting better.
0: This, of course, is James Garner saying toodle-pip.

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3: From the Sky News Centre at 4, Arsenal's Premier League winners are making their way through streets clouded by red smoke as they celebrate their first title in 22 years. Thousands of fans are cheering their heroes on an open-top bus parade across North London, setting off flares and waving flags. Forward Gabriel Martinelli says it's an amazing feeling.
4: There's no words to describe this moment. This is for the fans, for the staff, for everyone, for the players. We've been trying to give our best on the pitch for us and for them as well.
3: Meanwhile, scores of French police officers have been injured in violence, which followed PSG's victory over Arsenal in last night's Champions League final. Around 800 people have been arrested in towns and cities across France. An 11-year-old boy is missing after going swimming in the River Don in South Yorkshire. The youngster was last seen in Mexbury yesterday evening. Our correspondent Katie Barnfield says a huge search operation is now underway.
5: Dive and rescue teams have been teams with kayaks and dinghies, ambulances and fire crews all trying to search for the 11-year-old boy. South Yorkshire police have told us that he was seen getting into the water here at the River Don just before 8 p.m. last night, but he was not seen getting out.
3: A police officer has been seriously injured after being hit by a stolen car in County Down. It happened in Downpatrick at around 5 o'clock this morning after a shot was fired at the vehicle. A 27-year-old man's been arrested on suspicion of attempted murder. The minister in charge of benefits says the government's serious about tackling youth unemployment. A former boss of Marks & Spencer's has been appointed to help get more young people into work. The UK's largest train operator has been taken into public ownership. Govia Thameslink Railway's four brands, Southern, Thameslink, Great Northern and Gatwick Express, account for one in six journeys across Britain. And Manchester United teenage midfielder Tyler Fletcher has been called up to Scotland's World Cup squad to replace Billy Gilmour. He picked up a knee injury in yesterday's 4-1 friendly over Carousel at Hampden Park. That's the latest. I'm Stevie Shillinglaw.
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6: Thank you, Stevie, for the news, and also a big thank you to James Garner, sitting in for Noonie for the past 2 hours for your Sunday afternoon. I'm Gordon Warren, and I've got the weather for the HFM area. This evening and tonight, we'll see any remaining showers quickly fade to leave a dry and settled night with prolonged clear spells and light winds, with a minimum temperature tonight of around 11 degrees Celsius, 52 degrees Fahrenheit. Now tomorrow, well, that's expected to have a clear start to the morning, but quickly clouding over with rain to follow, remaining grey and wet during the afternoon with heavy outbreaks of rain possible. Oh dear. With a maximum temperature on Monday of 20 degrees Celsius, 68 degrees Fahrenheit. That's the news, that's the weather, and this is HFM.
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1: 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I'm Gordon Warren, taking you on a musical journey through the rich, diverse and great musical landscape with a varied mix and range of some very good music from yesterday and today, including the best singer-songwriters and musicians and songs with meaning that have stood the test of time with words that matter, a point to make or perhaps a story to tell. There's a seat especially reserved for you, so whatever you might be doing, or wherever you might be, please join me on a musical adventure.

0: 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Starting with the American musician Beth Hart, getting the engine started again on another musical mystery tour, hoping you're able to stay with me on board our musical adventure this week. Taking your seat and sitting back and relaxing on another weekly journey through the rich, diverse and great musical landscape. I've got a varied mix of some great music from yesterday and today coming up, including some of the best singer-songwriters and musicians, and songs with meaning that have stood the test of time, have words that matter, a point to make, or perhaps a story to tell. And this week I'm particularly featuring songs from the singer-songwriter Suzanne Vega. As well as that, there's some stories behind the tracks, a Where in the World Am I quiz, a classic song, and a musical stopover at an event or a location of particular relevance to music. That's all later, yes, because now, as usual on a Sunday afternoon, you might just fancy having a go at this week's Where in the World Am I quiz. That's why I give you some clues as to the identity of a mystery place to work out what it is and where in the world it might be. And it's all coming up in a minute, so get ready to get in touch, because as always, it'll be lovely to hear from you. So then, where in the world am I this week? And this is a fictional place. Yeah. So what's the name of a well-known fictional and often chaotic and dysfunctional establishment based in Torquay, where guests would encounter a moose head, a rude owner, and plenty of misunderstandings? Do you know where I am? Yeah, what's the name of a well-known fictional and often chaotic and dysfunctional establishment based in Torquay, where guests would encounter a moose head, a rude owner, and plenty of misunderstandings? Yes, what's the name of that fictional and dysfunctional establishment? Get in touch.
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0: This is 102.3 HFM with me, Gordon Wavin, here on this week's Musical Mystery Tour. And that was the band Hole, featuring Courtney Love. Now, are you around Market Harborough on Wednesday? Well, the Market Harborough Chatty Cafe takes place every Wednesday from 10 o'clock in the morning until 12 noon. It all happens at the Mercado Lounge on Abbey Street, and it's a welcoming space where you can meet new people and enjoy a friendly chat at the chatty table. Maybe a cup of coffee, tea, bit of cake? Maybe. There's no need to book or register. You can simply turn up, take a seat at the chatty table and join the conversation. And the Chatty Cafe is part of a national initiative that helps people connect through simple, friendly conversation. So that's the Chatty Cafe in Market Harborough at the Mercado Lounge on Abbey Street, 10 o'clock until 12 noon on Wednesdays. Just pop along and sit at the chatty table. And you can visit HFM's website for further details of this and other community and charity events just by clicking the events option on our homepage. Well, well done then so far to OBB Jones, Chrissy, Marion, Sue and Don, and Great Granny Jean. Yeah, they've worked out where in the world I am on the first set of clues. Let's have another reminder and some extra clues. What's the name of a well-known fictional and often chaotic and dysfunctional establishment? It's based in Torquay, where guests would encounter a moose head, a rude owner, and plenty of misunderstandings. Yeah, and this place was home to Basil and his wife Sybil, where its waiter Manuel and restaurant guests at this fictional accommodation once heard the command, "Don't mention the war." Yeah, so what's the name of the well-known fictional and often chaotic and dysfunctional establishment based in Torquay, home to Basil and his wife Sybil, where its waiter Manuel and restaurant guests at this fictional accommodation once heard the command, "Don't mention the war." Shh.
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1: Next this afternoon, it's a singer, songwriter, and guitarist from Ireland called Grainne Duffy. Coming up next, after this.
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0: Join Owen Brooks for his movie and musical show. Thursday from 6 until 9. 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Alex Murray's Film Focus, The Drama Diary, as well as The Quiz. 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

0: This is 102.3 HFM with me, Gordon Warren, on this week's musical mystery tour with a song called Intoxicating from the latest new album from the Claire Hamill Band, featuring Claire Hamill, a critically acclaimed singer-songwriter with 15 albums spanning 5 decades now, having worked and toured with many artists including Wishbone Ash, Jethro Tull, King Crimson and Yes, and she wrote Eva Cassidy's huge hit You Take My Breath Away. That was the Claire Hamill Band. And it's a well done then so far to OBB Jones, Chrissy, Marion, Sue and Don, Great Granny Jean, and now Tricia from Rushton, Bob and Paul and Corrine from Fleckney. Yeah, well done to them. They've all worked out where in the world I am. Let's have another reminder and the final clues. What's the name then of a well-known fictional and often chaotic establishment based in Torquay, home to Basil and his wife Sybil, where it's waiter Manuel and the restaurant guests at this fictional accommodation once heard the command, "Don't mention the war." No. And the name of this fictional hotel that was featured in the classic BBC 1970s situation comedy that bears its name starred John Cleese, Prunella Scales, Andrew Sachs and Connie Booth. Yes, what's the name of that well-known fictional hotel starring John Cleese as Basil and Prunella Scales as his wife Sybil that featured in the 1970s BBC situation comedy that bears its name? That's what I'm looking for. Get in touch and let me know. But it's time now for the first song from this week's featured artist, and it's Suzanne Vega. Born in Santa Monica, California, USA in 1959, growing up in Spanish Harlem and the Upper West Side of New York City, where she was surrounded by a mix of multicultural music playing at home, including Motown, Bossa Nova, jazz and folk, picking up a guitar at the age of 11 and starting to write songs as a teenager, with her first gig being at the prestigious Carnegie Hall at the age of 12, with the one and only American folk singer and social activist Pete Seeger. She's often been regarded as one of the most brilliant songwriters of her generation and a masterful storyteller, observing the world with a clinically poetic eye, often focusing upon city life, ordinary people, and real-world subjects. Emerging as a leading figure of the folk music revival of the early 1980s, when she sang her own contemporary folk songs around Greenwich Village clubs in New York. Although initially being rejected by every major record company and twice by the very label that eventually signed her, following the release of her self-titled, critically acclaimed and commercially successful 1985 debut album, she went on to give sell-out concerts in many of the world's best-known venues, and her 1987 follow-up album, Solitude Standing, took her to star status, with a lot of music since, of course. And with her music career spanning more than 30 years, let's start with one of her particular hits, written about coping with loneliness, finding comfort by looking at a poster of Marlene Dietrich on the wall. From 1985, it's Marlene on the Wall, from Suzanne Vega.
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0: Bell from Marlena Dietrich to Betty Davis, two megastars of screen, eh? There we had Kim Carnes with Betty Davis Eyes. Bringing us to the answer now, to the Where in the World I Am, and the name of a well-known fictional and often chaotic and dysfunctional establishment based in Torquay, where guests would encounter a moose head, a rude owner, and plenty of misunderstandings, is Forty Towers. Forty Towers, the fictional hotel that was featured in the classic BBC 1970s situation comedy called 40 Towers, of course, starring and written by John Cleese as Basil Fawlty, with Prunella Scales as his wife Sybil, a put-down and put-upon and often abused waiter, Manuel, played by Andrew Sachs, together with Connie Booth as the sensible chambermaid, who was also the co-writer of the series, with it being an often chaotic and very dysfunctional place, full of misunderstandings, of course, and where restaurant guests once heard the command, "Don't mention the war," in one of its now classic episodes. And the character Basil Fawlty was supposedly inspired by a real hotel owner named Donald Sinclair, who had a reputation for being paranoid, rude and suspicious of guests, very similar to Basil Fawlty. And he ran the Glen Eagles Hotel in Torquay, Devon, in the early 1970s, allegedly, when the Monty Python team, including John Cleese, stayed at the Glen Eagles Hotel while filming nearby. And during their stay, they encountered the hotel's owner, Donald Sinclair, who behaved in such strange and rude ways that the cast found him unforgettable. And it certainly helped John Cleese, didn't it? So, yeah, well done to the following people for getting in touch and for knowing that this week I was at the fictional hotel of 40 Towers. Well done to OBB Jones, Chrissy, Marion, Sue and Don, Great Granny Jean, Tricia from Rushton, Bob, Paul and Corrine from Fleckney, and Mark Field. Yeah, well done to them. And of course, anyone else who knew it as well. So let's hear that iconic theme to the BBC TV comedy 40 Towers, all coming up after this.
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2: And there's a lot more good music coming up after the 5 o'clock news, including from Suzanne Vega, as well as The Charlatans, Fleetwood Mac, Gilbert O'Sullivan, Baxter Dury, Elton John, and a musical stopover of particular relevance to music, featuring The Rolling Stones. But to take us there, it's another hotel where you can check out anytime you like, but you can never leave. It's The Eagles.

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3: From the Sky News Centre at 5, Arsenal have been celebrating their first Premier League title in 22 years with an open-top bus parade through North London. Lewis Mason's among the fans.
4: It wasn't a double celebration in the end after last night's Champions League final defeat, but that didn't dampen the atmosphere. Thousands of fans lined the streets, setting off flares, waving flags and climbing lampposts.
5: Really well.
6: You waited a long time.
7: Feels amazing. It's about where we belong.
8: I'm buzzing. I'm so proud of Arsenal.
4: North London is literally red with smoke still filling the air.
3: Midfielder Declan Rice says the scenes are incredible and will drive them on to further success.
9: I love this team. I love this manager. They say we can join, like the joy we can give people. It's crazy. Next year we're coming back for more.
3: Arsenal were denied the double after losing the Champions League final against PSG in Budapest last night. In other news, a large search is underway for an 11-year-old boy last seen entering the River Don in South Yorkshire. He's missing in Mexborough, and more than a dozen young people have drowned in open water during the recent hot spell. Nick Ayres is from the RNLI.
10: Across the UK, we see nearly 200 lives lost to drowning each year. Normally, men, boys aged sort of 17 through to 25 is our sort of peak age. This year, we're just seeing a big increase of incidents due to the temperature increasing.
3: A 39-year-old woman has been arrested on suspicion of murder in West London. It's after the body of a man was found in a parked van in Leicester on Wednesday. A former boss of Marks and Spencer's has been drafted in by the government to get around 1 million young people into work. Ministers say Mark Bolland will help deliver the Youth Guarantee Scheme. And there's been another big shock at the French Open tennis. Four-time champion Iga Świątek has been knocked out in straight sets by Ukrainian 15-seed Marta Kostyuk. From Sky News, I'm Stevie Schillinglaw.
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11: Thank you, Stevie, for the news. I'm Gordon Warren, and I've got the weather for the HFM area. This evening and tonight, we'll see any remaining showers quickly fade to leave a dry and settled night with prolonged clear spells and light winds. With a minimum temperature tonight of 11 degrees Celsius, 52 degrees Fahrenheit. Now, tomorrow, well, that's expected to have a clear start to the morning, but quickly clouding over with rain to follow, remaining grey and wet during the afternoon with heavy outbreaks of rain possible. Lovely. We have a maximum temperature on Monday of 20 degrees Celsius, 68 degrees Fahrenheit. That's the news, that's the weather, and this is HFM.
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0: Hello, I'm Gordon Warren, usually here every Sunday from 4 o'clock until 7 here on 102.3 HFM, your truly local community radio for Market Harborough, South Leicestershire and North Northamptonshire. And I started the second hour of this week's musical mystery tour with the song Queen and the Soldier, a fine storytelling song from this week's featured artist, Suzanne Vega. And there's still a lot more great music to come for the next couple of hours, including more from Suzanne Vega, as well as Fleetwood Mac, Gilbert O'Sullivan, Baxter Dury, Elton John, and a musical stopover of particular relevance to music, featuring this week the Rolling Stones. But that's all later. For now, though, it's a song from the 14th album of last year from the band The Charlatans. It's Deeper and Deeper. Up next.
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0: That was Paul Weller with Wake Up the Nation. Come on, wake up, everybody. But now on my musical mystery tour this week, it's time to park up and have a brief musical stopover, travelling back to this day, the 31st of May, in the year 1982, when the band The Rolling Stones played a secret warm-up gig at the 100 Club in London before launching their European tour, with The Rolling Stones having become one of the biggest bands in the world, typically playing stadiums and arenas, so their appearance at the 100 Club with a capacity of around 350 was extraordinary, being organised as a low-key warm-up show before the band began their 1982 European tour, having been barely advertised, with posters only appearing on the day, where tickets were extremely limited, so most people inside were industry figures, journalists or lucky fans who heard about it very quickly, with them all experiencing the Rolling Stones in a cramped basement club, similar to the venues they played in the early 1960s, with Mick Jagger performing only a few feet from the crowd with a loud strip down blues rock set rather than a stadium production, with no elaborate stage set or lighting, to a packed, sweaty audience in a room famous for jazz, rhythm and blues, and later punk performances, with many attendees later describing it as one of the most intimate Stones concerts ever, prior to their European tour opening a few days later in Aberdeen. So let's hear a song that I believe the Rolling Stones started with at that intimate concert at the 100 Club on this day in 1982. It's Under My Thumb, followed by Norman Whitfield and Barrett Strong's song Just My Imagination Running Away With Me that the Rolling Stones covered at the concert, but here this evening in a version from The Temptations. Both of them coming up after this.
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0: Oh, there we had Beast of Burden, one of the songs that the Rolling Stones probably performed at their intimate surprise warm-up concert at London's small 100 Club to around 350 people on this day back in 1982, prior to them starting a European tour. Bit of a warm-up. Concluding this week's brief musical stopover then at an event or a location of particular relevance to music. And there's another one next Sunday. Now there's a walk and talk social stroll taking place in Wellham Park this coming Thursday, the 4th of June. Yes, it's June already. At 1 p.m, a meeting by the cafe. And it's a relaxed chance to enjoy some fresh air, gentle exercise and a friendly chat around the park with dogs welcome too. And you can visit HFM's website for further details of this and other community and charity events just by clicking the events option on our home page. So that's a walk and talk social stroll taking place in Welland Park in Market Harborough this coming Thursday, the 4th of June, starting at 1 o'clock. Meet by the cafe. Now let's continue then our musical mystery tour with another song from this week's featured artist, the American singer-songwriter Suzanne Vega, a fine singer, songwriter and storyteller, with another one of her hits. This time it's Luca from 1987, nominated for Grammy Awards including Record of the Year, Song of the Year and Best Female Pop Vocal Performance. The song is generally about child abuse in many ways, telling the story of a frightened boy who is forbidden to talk about what he's going through. And in a 1987 interview, Suzanne Vega said that an inspiration for the song was seeing a group of children playing in front of her building, especially one particular one who seemed a little bit distinctive from the other children. So here's Suzanne Vega with Luca up next.
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0: That was the American singer, songwriter and musician called Molly Tuttle here on 102.3 HFM with me, Gordon Warren, on this week's Musical Mystery Tour. And this week it's Suzanne Vega. And in next week's show, I'm particularly featuring the band The Pretenders. So that's next Sunday at 4 o'clock. And some future featured artists are to include JJ Cale, Johnny Cash and Wanda Jackson, to highlight just a few over the next few weeks. But next on this week's musical adventure, it's a song from David Bowie. After this,
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2: And there's a lot more good music still to come after the 6 o'clock news here on my musical mystery tour, including more from Suzanne Vega, as well as Fleetwood Mac, Baxter Dury, Lily Hyatt, Elton John, and also a classic song from Gilbert O'Sullivan. Yes. But until then, it's Robert Palmer here on 102.3 HFM with Johnny and Mary.

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3: From the Sky News Centre at 6. Thousands of Arsenal fans remain on the streets of North London after seeing their team parade the Premier League trophy. The route was covered in red smoke from flares as players marked the club's first top flight title for 22 years on an open-top bus tour. Supporters had seen them lose the Champions League final to Paris Saint-Germain yesterday, but that didn't dampen the mood.
4: Today means everything to me, got my whole heart. I've been waiting for this for so long, since I was born.
5: This is a magical experience, you know. I was worried that, you know, the atmosphere might be a little down after last night, the heartbreak, but I haven't seen a single tear, maybe of joy, but honestly, today has been amazing.
3: A huge search operation is underway in South Yorkshire after an 11-year-old boy went missing after swimming in the River Don. Officers say he went into the water in Mexborough yesterday evening. A man's been arrested on suspicion of attempting to murder a police officer in County Down. The PSNI says he was seriously injured after being hit by a stolen car in Downpatrick early this morning. The former head of Marks & Spencers has been drafted in to try to get more young people into work. Mark Bolland will advise the government on how to expand opportunities for those aged between 18 and 21. A recent report suggested 1 in 8 young people weren't in jobs, training or education. Work and Pensions Secretary Pat McFadden says Mr. Bolland previously founded an organisation which encouraged employment.
6: An organisation called Movement to Work, which has been responsible for getting 200,000 young people into work. And he did it after the riots in 2011. He saw what was happening. And I think the experience that he'll bring to this will be really valuable.
3: Manchester City have won the Women's FA Cup with a 4-0 victory over Brighton in the final at Wembley. The WSL champions have completed a domestic double for the first time in their history. And Dua Lipa's got married. The multi-award winning singers tied the knot with actor Callum Turner in a low-key affair in central London. That's the latest. I'm Stevie Shillinglaw.
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7: Thank you, Stevie, for the news. I'm Gordon Warren. I've got the weather for the HFM area. This evening and tonight, we'll see any remaining showers quickly fade to leave a dry and settled night with prolonged clear spells and light winds. With a minimum temperature tonight of around 11 degrees Celsius, 52 degrees Fahrenheit. Tomorrow, well, that's expected to have a clear start to the morning, but quickly clouding over with rain to follow, remaining grey and wet during the afternoon, with heavy outbreaks of rain possible, with a maximum temperature on Monday of 20 degrees Celsius, 68 degrees Fahrenheit. That's the news, that's the weather, and this is HFM.
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0: Welcome to the third hour of this week's Musical Mystery Tour, every Sunday from 4 o'clock until 7 with me, Gordon Warren. And I started this final hour of this week's show with the song Beautiful Child from Fleetwood Mac, focusing on nostalgia, lost love and the passage of time, looking back at a relationship with both affection and sadness and remembering a love that couldn't quite work. With the Stevie Nicks song supposedly being influenced by her memories of a relationship with Greg Allman from the Allman Brothers Band, having dated briefly after her breakup with Lindsay Buckingham. And from Fleetwood Mac, there's still more good stuff to come in this last hour between now and 7 o'clock, including more from Suzanne Vega, as well as Baxter Dury, Lily Hyatt and Elton John, to name a few. But next, this evening, I've got a musical diversion. Yes, going back to a musical classic from the rich, diverse and great musical landscape, which this week is the song Claire, a pop song by the Irish singer-songwriter Gilbert O'Sullivan, released back in 1972, becoming one of his biggest hits, reaching number one on the UK and number two in the USA. And perhaps at first listen, the lyrics sound like a conventional love song, but the story actually turns out to be about a man babysitting a little girl named Claire, with the real Claire being the three-year-old daughter of Gilbert O'Sullivan's producer-manager Gordon Mills, that O'Sullivan sometimes babysat for, and wrote the song about their playful relationship. And at the end of the song, you can hear Claire's actual giggling recorded during the session, I do believe. But some listeners, it seems, felt uncomfortable with the song due to the ambiguous lyrics and assuming it was a romantic love song about adults rather than about a child, although Gilbert O'Sullivan has described it as a light-hearted, affectionate song about babysitting and the innocence of childhood, not romance. Anyway, let's have a listen to that classic song, Claire, from Gilbert O'Sullivan.
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0: That was a 1972 hit song, Claire, from Gilbert O'Sullivan, concluding this week's musical diversion, going back to a particular musical classic. And there's another one next Sunday. But right now, let's resume our musical journey for this week between now and 7 o'clock with the son of singer-songwriter Ian Dury, who's become a fine artist in his own right. It's Baxter Dury with Celebrate Me coming up next.
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0: That was the singer-songwriter Lily Hyatt, who is also the daughter of musician John Hyatt. Now, for a while, I've been taking the opportunity to highlight the Samaritans, as there's often concern about vulnerability, depression, anxiety and loneliness, and sometimes things can feel or be difficult for many people for many reasons. So whatever somebody might be going through, it's important to remember that the Samaritans are there 24 hours a day, every day of the year, to listen without judgment, criticism or pressure. So if needed, just telephone 116 123 confidentially for free anytime. That's the Samaritans on 116 123. And coming up next with me, Gordon Warren, on this week's musical adventure, it's the veteran blues, soul and gospel American singer, songwriter and musician Robert Finley. After this.
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0: This is 102.3 HFM with me, Gordon Warren, on this week's Musical Mystery Tour. And that was the 1970 song, Border Song, from Elton John, written with Bernie Taupin, of course, about prejudice, division and longing for acceptance, expressing the pain of being rejected because of differences, with the border in the title symbolising barriers between people, whether social, racial or emotional. Which brings us now to another song from this week's featured artist, the American singer-songwriter Suzanne Vega, who's often been regarded as one of the most brilliant songwriters of her generation and a masterful storyteller, who emerged as a leading figure of the folk music revival of the early 1980s, with a music career now spanning more than 40 years, releasing her 10th studio album just last year, followed by a European tour. So let's hear another one of Suzanne Vega's songs. It's Left of Centre up next.
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0: Well, that was Rod Stewart, and have you ever seen the rain? So this week it's been Suzanne Vega, and in next week's show I'm particularly featuring the band The Pretenders. That's next Sunday at 4. And although this week's musical adventure is soon to park up for another week, there's still a few more miles left. Oh, there is, for a few more songs. Starting with a song from REM, coming up after this.
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2: Well, from Thin Lizzy, it's only time to go home. Thanks for joining me on this week's musical mystery tour. There's another musical adventure next Sunday at 4, featuring The Pretenders and lots more fine artists, bands and musicians. After 7 o'clock this very night, it's Steve Watts. But to take us there, it's Richard Ashcroft. Until next time, nanai.

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3: From the Sky News Centre at 7, Arsenal have been celebrating their first Premier League title in 22 years with an open-top bus parade through North London. Lewis Mason was among the fans.
4: It wasn't a double celebration in the end after last night's Champions League final defeat, but that didn't dampen the atmosphere. Thousands of fans lined the streets, setting off flares, waving flags and climbing lampposts.
5: Oh, you've got it!
6: Really well.
7: You waited a long time.
8: Feels amazing. It's about where we belong.
9: I'm buzzing. I'm so proud of Arsenal.
4: North London is literally red with smoke still filling the air.
3: The Met Police say 9 arrests have been made. A huge search operation's on in South Yorkshire after an 11-year-old boy went missing after swimming in the River Don. Officers say he went into the water in Mexbury yesterday evening. England's Children's Commissioner wants any restrictions on social media for under-16s extended to video games. The government's considering its plan to keep children safe online, and the Technology Secretary signalled a ban could be announced. Dame Rachel D'Souza says further measures are needed.
10: Our boys often aren't on social media. They're often spending 3 or 4 hours a day gaming, and those games often have features that allow a 55-year-old in Arizona to come in and speak to a 9-year-old. I would say you cannot have access to our under-18s if you have not sorted these features out.
3: Homes have been evacuated in Glasgow as emergency services deal with a chemical incident. It was first reported in Lindsay Terrace and Park House at around 3:30 this afternoon. People are being told to avoid the area. The minister in charge of benefits says the government's serious about tackling youth unemployment. A former boss of Marks and Spencers has been appointed to help get more young people into work. And Manchester City have won the Women's FA Cup with a 4-0 victory over Brighton in the final at Wembley. Meanwhile, Celtic held on with 10 players to lift the Women's Scottish Cup, beating Rangers 1-0. That's the latest. I'm Stevie Shillinglaw.
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1: 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Market Harbour's only sushi restaurant.
11: Let's take a look at the weather then, shall we? Well, tonight will be dry and largely clear night. Then we have just a few patches of cloud in by dawn. Maximum temperature then is 10 degrees. And take a look at your Monday. Tomorrow morning will be dry with sunny spells and cloud will increase coming in from the west later on. Turning wet though in the late afternoon and evening with spells of rain pushing in from the west. Maximum temperature then tomorrow is 19 degrees.
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1: So then, a very, very good evening to you. It is indeed rather sort of like a lovely day though today. It's not been too bad. It's kind of like, it goes bright and dull, bright and dull, bright and dull. But what an incredible weekend we've had. It's been absolutely lovely weather in Hunstanton. We went to Hunstanton for the weekend. It was absolutely wonderful. It's just got to be done, isn't it, really? 102.3, then HFM, proud to be local, serving South Leicestershire and North Northamptonshire. Thank you to Gordon Warren for, yet again, another 3 hours of magnificent music, as always. Same time, same place from 4 o'clock on Super Sundays. So if you fancy a bit of a tune to make this evening go by that a little bit quicker, not that we really want to go by too quick, do we? Because, well, it's work again tomorrow morning. But it is for most people, anyway. If you're suing Gary, but that's okay, because you get the day off on a Monday. Nice. Bit of a lay-in duvet day. I'll tell you a story in a moment about my garden. I came back to rather an interesting garden, as you have to say. We'll start the show off then with this one, shall we? A bit of the Bluebells, Younger Hearts.

that's just a great song, that really is, isn't it? That's Bluebells and Young at Heart. Well, the time is 7 minutes past the hour of 7 o'clock then on Super Sunday. It's kind of that time, isn't it, really? Got a bit of Robbie Williams.

Like the Night, Robbie Williams. I bet he absolutely enjoyed singing that one, actually. He sounded like he did, didn't he? There's no doubt about that whatsoever. Hi there to Gary and Sue, then. Hello there. Thank you very much for sending in your little hello message. It's always nice to hear from you, I have to say. But would you please play a song for myself and Sue? Well, it goes without saying, really, doesn't it?

there you are, Gary. And so that's kind of, yeah, I think you kind of got a little bit spoilt there, didn't you, with John Travolta and Summer Nights and Cilla Black, You're My World. Right, well, anyway, so I managed to buy some topsoil. I needed some topsoil to kind of finish off a bit of the backyard, so to speak. So I bought myself some topsoil. Didn't pay the sort of like necessarily the going rate for it, so you could probably turn around and say it was dodgy topsoil. Not that I knew it was going to be anything wrong with it, but yeah. So I came back from a little bit of a holiday break and came back into the garden, and there was these like really tall plants that just sprung up from nowhere in the last week, and they're near on a metre high, right? Now, I mean, we're talking, these are huge, absolutely huge, right? So I asked ChatGPT to tell me what they were.

0: and he said they were Papaver somniferum, otherwise known as opium poppies. So basically, I'm growing in my back garden, by the looks of it, opium poppies. I looked them up, and they're kind of like, it's the sort of thing that they used to grow years ago, didn't they? The opium trade. I reckon it's something to do with that, you know. So I've been out there today, chopping them all down. I mean, honestly, it was like a forest. I've never seen anything like it.
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6: Oh, yes, indeed, Steve. It's quite funny when you ring me up and say that I love poppies. Maybe you do love poppies, but apparently the orange ones and the yellow ones are the prettiest. Apparently so, which is always interesting. But these purple ones, they're huge. They're very, very, very tall indeed. I don't know. I personally couldn't see the beauty in them, although it does say that you can grow them, these opium poppies. You can grow them for decorative purposes, but you can't... You can't sort of like, you know, do anything with them, so to speak. You know, you can't start manufacturing anything from them. But yeah, I reckon I could have got quite a bit out of them. I figured out there's probably about 500.

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2: 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It's just great lyrics, this song is. It's one of those songs I just love

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6: So then, well, it is around about 20 minutes into the hour, 8 o'clock, if you fancy a bit of a tune on this somewhat rather kind of, well, it's bright out there, isn't it? It's, at least it's not raining, that's one thing. But, yeah, Gordon Warren was saying that he's off. He says, oh, I don't have to work next week. He says, but I've looked out the window and I've been reading the weather forecast. It looks like it's going to be damp all week. Oh, we've had a lovely week, haven't we? Poor Gordon, it's going to get lashings of rain, I guess, and thunderstorms.

0: Whatever the weather has to offer, we start off our Sunday on HFM with 3 hours of the best music from yesteryear. So from 8 o'clock, I look forward to playing some of the sounds you had in your record collection from the years of the 1960s. The last Sunday of the month, we will be playing Pirate's Gold as we bring you the sound of the ships and forts broadcasting off our coastline in the mid-1960s. Wherever you are in the world, this Sunday, get a bit closer with your 60s Sunday with me, Paul Wright.
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3: Yes, indeed. Always starts the sort of Super Sunday off incredibly well there. Paul Wright. Yes, from 8 o'clock in the morning. Super Sundays all the way through till 10 at night.

the excellent song there, Tracy Chapman and Fast Car. Now then, a walk and talk social stroll will be taking place at Welland Park. That's on Thursday the 4th of June at 1 p.m. meeting by the cafe. Can you believe that tomorrow is going to be the 1st of June? I mean, the year is just kind of like zoomed by, isn't it? I mean, before we know it, you know, the summer will be over, wouldn't it? I mean, that's the problem. Time goes way too fast. Anyway, it's a relaxed chance to enjoy some fresh air, gentle exercise, and a friendly chat around the park with dogs, of course, welcome. HFM, you know, if you want to pop along and take a look at what they're doing, then absolutely, you know, why not do that? And you can find all the details on our website, that's harbourfm.co.uk. Everything is there. So then Elton John and your song plays out on the mighty 102.3 HFM. It's a

0: That is a beautiful song, isn't it? It really is. Elton John and Your Song. That's absolutely lovely, it really is. Right, well, we've still got another track to come before the news. A bit of the Beach Boys. God Only Knows.
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0: 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It would have been immense, wouldn't it? I wonder if they ever became true

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3: From the Sky News Centre at 8, an 11-year-old boy is missing after going swimming in the River Don in South Yorkshire. Officers say the youngster was last seen in Mexbury yesterday evening. Our correspondent Katie Barnfield, who's at the scene, says a huge search operation's underway.
4: Dive and rescue teams have been teams with kayaks and dinghies, ambulances and fire crews all trying to search for the 11-year-old boy. South Yorkshire Police have told us that he was seen getting into the water here at the River Don just before 8pm last night, but he was not seen getting out.
3: A policeman's been seriously injured after being hit by a stolen car in County Down. A 27-year-old man's been arrested on suspicion of attempting to murder the officer in Downpatrick early this morning. Israel's made its deepest incursion into Lebanon in 25 years. That's despite a US-brokered ceasefire. Its military has seized a strategic mountaintop castle in the south of the country. Prime Minister Benjamin Netanyahu says he's ordered troops to move further into areas under the control of Hezbollah militants. A former boss of Marks & Spencer's has been drafted in by the government to try to get around 1 million young people into work. Ministers say Mark Bolland will help deliver the Youth Guarantee Scheme, which will offer access to jobs, training and education. Now to football, and Arsenal have paraded the Premier League trophy through North London. That's despite losing last night's Champions League final. The players, who've sealed the title for the first time since 2004, took a 2.5-hour open-top bus tour. Hundreds of thousands of fans lined the streets in a sea of red and white.
5: Really well.
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9: 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Come on. Come on.
3: And Dua Lipa's Got Married. The multi-award winning singers tied the knot with actor Callum Turner in a low-key affair in central London. That's the latest. I'm Stevie Shillinglaw.
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10: So then, let's see what the weather's up to tonight. Then it's going to be rather dry with largely clear night there with just a few patches of cloud by dawn. Your maximum temperature then is 10 degrees. It's a little bit cooler than the other night. Taking a look at your Monday, then tomorrow morning will be dry with sunny spells, but cloud will increase in from the west later on, turning wet in the late afternoon and in the evening, with spells of rain pushing in also from the west. And the outlook for Tuesday will see mostly cloudy start with the odd shower in the afternoon. Further heavy thundery showers will develop by most. So there you go. It's going to get a little bit sort of thundery and, yeah, wet towards the middle of the week.
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10: Looks like we've had the best part of the weather, didn't it, really? It does indeed. Let's have a bit of Neil Young there. And Harvest Moon playing out on the mighty. And the delicious 102.3 HFM.

Neil Young, and yeah, Harvest Moon. Can you imagine writing a track like that? The talent is just endless, isn't it? I can never really understand how you can have 50-odd million songs and every single one of them is different. It's quite incredible.

Heart, led by, of course, Morton Harkett, lead vocals. It was a band that kind of rose to fame in the mid-1980s, based out of Norway. Believe it or not, I remember living in Denmark, actually. I lived in Denmark for about four years, visiting both Norway and Sweden as an international disc jockey, which I obviously enjoyed immensely. Then I ended up in a place called Micmac in Kaltenkirchen, which is near Hamburg, which is why I ended up speaking Danish and German, because if you're going to get on with people, you've got to speak the lingo, haven't you? Although I have to say that the Danish can speak English incredibly well. But yeah, Norwegian synth pop band formed in Oslo in 1982. I guess these days you just go to your smartphone and say, translate. And that's it, isn't it? Yes, that's all you got to do. We've all become cyborgs. Yes, we have.

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10: So then, a very good evening to Andy. Hello, Andy. How are you? He says, now, good evening, Steve. I have a few hours of peace as Teresa has gone to her work do. That's crazy. Could you please play me a little bit of Judy Clay? Love this one. Private Number.

Judy Clay and William Bell, Private Number. It's pretty cool, isn't it, that one? We've got to follow that. We've got to follow that up with, without a doubt, with If I Were a Carpenter. Four Tops. The two of them just kind of like link together beautifully. They do. Super Sundays, Emma, your host, Steve Watts.

Four Tops, If I Were a Carpenter. Before that one, Private Number by Judy Clay. And, William Bell. The tunes tonight, they just keep coming in there.

join Owen Brooks for his movie and musical show. Thursday from 6 until 9. Music from stage and screen. Alex Murray's Film Focus, The Drama Diary, as well as The Quiz. 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

Well, the lovely Adele, she went out in the spotlight, really, didn't she, to get some, you know, some me time, some real time out of, you know, stardom and stuff like that, which, you know, I don't blame her for that, because otherwise your entire life, wouldn't it, forever, you'd be under the spotlight. But I guess the minute you run away from it, then I suppose the money starts to slowly dry up, doesn't it? But maybe she's got enough material to keep it going forever. Who knows? She'll be back, as they always do. They always kind of like come back one way or another, don't they? But look at that, Take That back on tour. You too.

I remember listening to U2, I think it was in Dublin, I think, live with that one, and one. What an absolutely fantastic tune that is. Right then, Steve, have you got a bit of the Elgins? And it's been a long, long time. Unfortunately, we don't have the Elgins, and it's been a long, long time on the system, but we do have this one. Oh, but this is pretty cool, to be fair, Peggy Lee.

0: Oh, yes. How do you rate that? I rate that pretty highly, to be fair. Peggy Lee, it's been a long, long time. It was released, actually, on the 4th of May, 1959. That's a long, long time ago. Yet again, I was born in 1964, and now we're in 2026. That also seems a long time away.
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0: So then, time for a bit of Frank Sinatra. That's life, isn't it, really? Life is a funny old thing. You can only really sort of, like, see where you've been through the dots of life by the stones.
7: That's life.

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Really was. Frank Sinatra and That's a Life. Well, when you look back on those stepping stones of life, you can kind of see like where you got to, can't you? But you can never kind of like forecast where you're going. You can only look back and see, you know, how you got there through those sort of like stepping stones of life. It's a funny old thing, isn't it, really? But yeah, this is just the way it is. In those kind of like fortune tellers, do you think they know what they're talking about? I kind of think they do, in a funny sort of a way.

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1: Yes, indeed. 102.3 HFM, Bradsby Local, serving South Leicestershire and North Northamptonshire. Fancy a little bit of Matt Munro, I do. I'm kind of like thinking, which one should I play? We're going to have a bit of Matt Munro straight after this. Dean Martin.

class act there, Dean Martin. 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And if you don't, then get yourself a cat. That's what it's all about, isn't it? Oh, I absolutely love my little pretty cat. 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She said we've got to go on holiday and not tie ourselves down for the moment. That's the rule. That's the rule in the house, apparently.

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3: From the Sky News Centre at 9, there's no sign of an 11-year-old boy who's feared to have drowned in the River Don in South Yorkshire. Police say the youngster was seen entering the water in Mexborough last night, but not seen coming out. These locals say that spot is treacherous.
4: Kids are getting in trouble all the time for jumping in canal.
5: Every year kids are going down playing there, but it's just so dangerous. It's appealing because water's shallow, but then a little bit further down it plunges really deep, but you can't see that front bridge.
6: Could have been one of my kids.
3: More than a dozen young people have died while swimming in open water in the recent warm weather. A murder investigation is underway after a man's body was found in a parked van in Leicester city centre. A 39-year-old woman's been arrested in West London. More than 4,000 South East Water customers in Kent still have low pressure or intermittent supplies. Most households in the county who were without any service have now been reconnected. Meanwhile, homes have been evacuated in Glasgow as emergency services deal with a chemical incident. People are being told to stay away from Lindsay Terrace in Park House. The minister in charge of benefits says the government's serious about tackling youth unemployment. A former boss of Marks and Spencers has been appointed to help get more young people into work. Red smoke has accompanied Arsenal's Premier League champions on their trophy parade, with tens of thousands of fans lining the streets of North London. They've been celebrating their first top-flight title in 22 years with an open-top bus tour, which started and finished at the Emirates Stadium. And midfielder Declan Rice says the incredible scenes will drive them on to further success.
7: I love this team, I love this manager. You see, we can enjoy it, like the joy we can give people.
3: Meanwhile, the Met police say 9 arrests have been made. And Manchester City have won the Women's FA Cup with a 4-0 victory over Brighton in the final at Wembley. Meanwhile, Celtic held on with 10 players to lift the Women's Scottish Cup, beating Rangers 1-0. That's the latest. I'm Stevie Shillinglaw.
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8: So then, tonight is going to be dry with largely clear night. There with just a few patches of cloud by dawn. Your maximum temperature this evening is 10 degrees. And tomorrow morning will be dry with sunny spells, but cloud will increase coming in from the west later on, turning wet in the late afternoon and the evening with spells of rain pushing in from the west. Maximum temperature then tomorrow is 19 degrees. And unfortunately, your outlook for Tuesday through to Thursday looks like it's going to be heavy, thundery rain. Nice. Well, we've had it pretty dry, but let's be fair. So I guess the garden's going to need a bit of water, so it's going to get a bit of a downpour.
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8: 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Well, a very good evening to you. If you just joined us, then welcome. Super Sunday, so your host Steve Watts taking 3 till 10 o'clock this evening.

The Tramps and Burn Baby Burn Disco Inferno. The Tramps, of course, or the Tramps, originated from Philadelphia in the early 1970s. And of course, being involved in the early onset of this sort of disco theme, really, weren't they? With Jimmy Ellis, the drummer Earl Young, and brothers Stanley and Harold Wade. I mean, they did a fantastic job, didn't they? That sort of Disco Inferno was probably the biggest one, which was featured on the Saturday Night Fever soundtrack and went on to earn them a Grammy Awards later on in history. Love. Well, Steve, if we're having Matt Monroe, there's only one. There's only one. Walk Away.

Munro. Walk Away. Playing out on the Mighty 2.3 HFM. But if you fancy a bit of a tune, then get in contact with the show, studio at harbourfm.co.uk. Loads of great tracks for you still in this hour. Taking us up till 10. Massive thank you, of course, to Pat Stones for looking after the show last Saturday.

Well, the brilliant Barbara Streisand now. She was absolutely brilliant with Barry. Do you remember when they were all dressed up in white? On the front cover, brilliant. Best album ever, that one.

Chaka Khan, I'm Every Woman. Chaka Khan also does that Chaka Khan, Chaka Khan. You know the one, don't you? You know, you might as well just have your own name in there. But it is not her original name, though, Chaka Khan, to be fair. I guess it is indeed a stage name. Her real name is Yvette Marie Stevens, professionally known, of course, as Chaka Khan. American singer, songwriter, hailed the Queen of Funk. Rather good at that, isn't she? A 5 decades career blending sort of R&B, soul, pop and jazz. Sort of rising to fame then with Refuse in the 1970s with the hit Tell Me Something Good. Ain't Nobody. I mean, just a couple of absolute great tracks. I mean, it was ongoing, wasn't it? Endless. Some people just have it, don't they? That's a great name as well, Chaka Khan. Pretty cool, that. Pretty cool.

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2: Westbrook House in Little Bowden is opening its gardens to visitors on Sunday the 7th of June from 10am until 4pm. The late Victorian property features 6 acres of gardens, including walled flower and kitchen gardens, woodland walks, a wildlife pond, meadow areas and mature tree-lined avenues. There will also be plants for sale along with tea and cake in the courtyard cafe. Admission is £6 for adults, with children admitted free, with proceeds supporting the National Garden Scheme charities.
0: The What's On Guide.
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Old brother Michael Jackson, and of course Billie Jean back in the charts again. He's actually raised to number three in the charts, and that's pretty good. Rain Me In is still number one by Sam Fender and Olivia Dean, which doesn't surprise me at all, because that is an incredibly excellent song, to say the very, very least. And I'm just taking a look now to see if there's any others. Beat It is also, Michael Jackson and Beat It is also in the charts at number 10.

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That's what happened.

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Also, Rod Stewart. You love a bit of Rod Stewart as well, don't you? 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And this one's probably one of my favourite.

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5: 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Well, we've only got around about sort of 15 minutes left to go of the show, so if you want to get a request in, you better be quick.

0: Sometimes a track comes along that is just absolutely brilliant, don't they? And that is definitely one of them then. Rein Me In, Sam Fender and Olivia Dean. Excellent stuff. Right, Market Harborough Chatty Cafe then takes place every Wednesday. That's from 10 a.m. through to 12 noon. And that's at the Marketo Lounge on Abbey Street. So if you fancy sort of like meeting up with people, it's a welcoming space where you can meet new people, enjoy a friendly chat at the so-called chatty table. Love that. And there's no need to book or register. You can simply just turn up, take a seat and start talking. There you go. That's an old-fashioned thing to do, isn't it? Just sit there and talk to somebody instead of talking to your mobile phone. That's kind of how it works, isn't it, really? The Chatty Cafe then is part of the National Initiative. It's kind of there to help people connect through simple, sort of friendly conversation. So visit HFM's website if you want to, and all the details of the Chatty Cafe are on there. So that's every Wednesday. That's a good thing to do.
1: 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You can catch me on a Tuesday evening, alternating with Adam Wilson and his Quiet Revolution. 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

Billy Joel and Uptown Girl. Many thanks for listening in today, then. As always, Super Sunday, we host Steve Watts until 10. Next up, then, is Toto in Africa. Got to be finishing up with this one, haven't we? Cracking tune.

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3: From the Sky News Centre at 10, a large search is underway for an 11-year-old boy last seen entering the River Don in South Yorkshire. He was reported missing in Mexborough last night. More than a dozen young people have drowned in open water across Britain during the recent hot spell. Nick Ayers is from the RNLI.
4: Across the UK, we see nearly 200 lives lost to drowning each year. Normally, men, boys aged sort of 17 through to 25 is our sort of peak age. This year, we're just seeing a big increase of incidents due to the temperature increasing.
3: A man's been arrested on suspicion of attempting to murder a police officer in County Down. The PSNI says he was seriously injured after being hit by a stolen car in Downpatrick this morning. Israel's made its deepest incursion into Lebanon in 25 years, despite a US-brokered ceasefire. Its military seized a castle in the south of the country. Prime Minister Benjamin Netanyahu says he's ordered troops to move further into areas under Hezbollah control. A former head of Marks & Spencer has been drafted in to get more young people into work. Mark Bolland will advise the government on how to expand opportunities in employment, training or education. Arsenal's been celebrating its first Premier League title in 22 years with an open-top bus parade through North London. Lewis Mason was among the fans.
5: It wasn't a double celebration in the end after last night's Champions League final defeat, but that didn't dampen the atmosphere. Thousands of fans lined the streets, setting off flares, waving flags and climbing lampposts.
6: Really well.
7: You waited a long time.
8: Feels amazing. It's about where we belong.
9: I'm buzzing. I'm so proud of Arsenal.
5: North London is literally red with smoke still filling the air.
3: The Metropolitan Police say 16 arrests were made. And Dua Lipa's got married. The multi-award-winning singers tied the knot with actor Callum Turner in London. They've been together for 2.5 years. That's the latest. I'm Bev Rimmer.
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10: A look at our weather for Monday on HFM. A cloudy day with the odd spot of rain in the morning. It will be wetter in the afternoon with spells of rain and showers pushing in. Top temperature, 19 degrees. That's your Monday weather on HFM.
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3: From the Sky News Centre at 11, there's no sign of an 11-year-old boy who's feared to have drowned in the River Don in South Yorkshire. Police say the youngster was seen entering the water in Mexborough last night. These locals say the spot's treacherous.
4: Kids are getting in trouble all the time for jumping in canal.
5: Every year kids are going down playing there, but it's just so dangerous. It's appealing because the water's shallow, but then a little bit further down, it plunges really deep, but you can't see that front bridge.
6: Could have been one of my kids.
3: More than a dozen young people have died while swimming in open water in the recent warm weather. Police are investigating after a man was stabbed in North London. It happened shortly after 8:30pm in Hornsey Road in Islington, following the end of Arsenal's Premier League victory parade. The injured man's been taken to hospital. Homes have been evacuated in Glasgow as emergency services deal with a chemical incident. People are being told to stay away from Lindsay Terrace in Parkhouse. The minister in charge of benefits says the government is serious about tackling youth unemployment. A former boss of Marks and Spencer has been appointed to help get more young people into work. Red smoke has accompanied Arsenal's Premier League champions on their trophy parade, with tens of thousands of fans lining the streets of North London. They've been celebrating their first top-flight title in 22 years, with an open-top bus tour that started and finished at the Emirates Stadium. Forward Gabriel Martinelli says it's an amazing feeling to share the trophy with fans.
7: There's no words to describe this moment. This is for the fans, for the staff, for everyone, for the players. We've been trying to give our best on the pitch for us and for them as well.
3: Metropolitan Police say 16 arrests have been made. And Manchester City have won the Women's FA Cup with a 4-0 victory over Brighton in the final at Wembley. Meanwhile, Celtic held on with 10 players to lift the Women's Scottish Cup, beating Rangers 1-0. Rangers end the season trophyless after missing out on the league title to Hearts and losing to Glasgow City in the League Cup decider. That's the latest from the Sky News Centre. I'm Bev Rimmer.
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8: A look at our weather for Monday on HFM. A cloudy day with the odd spot of rain in the morning. It will be wetter in the afternoon with spells of rain and showers pushing in. Top temperature, 19 degrees. That's your Monday weather on HFM.
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3: From the Sky News Centre at midnight, a large search is on for an 11-year-old boy last seen entering the River Don in South Yorkshire. He was reported missing in Mexborough on Saturday night. More than a dozen young people have drowned in open water across Britain during the hot weather. Nick Ayers is from the RNLI.
4: Across the UK, we see nearly 200 lives lost to drowning each year. Normally, men, boys aged sort of 17 through to 25 is our sort of peak age. This year, we're just seeing a big increase of incidents due to the temperature increasing.
3: Meanwhile, a woman's died and a man's critical after trying to rescue their dog from the sea in Lancashire. A man's been arrested on suspicion of attempting to murder a police officer in County Down. The PSNI says he was seriously injured after being hit by a stolen car that was in Downpatrick yesterday morning. Israel's made its deepest incursion into Lebanon in 25 years, despite a US-brokered ceasefire. Its military seized a castle in the south of the country. A former head of Marks & Spencer has been drafted in to get more young people working. Mark Bolland will advise the government on how to expand opportunities in employment, training or education. Arsenal celebrated its first Premier League title in 22 years with an open-top bus parade through North London. Lewis Mason was there.
5: It wasn't a double celebration in the end after last night's Champions League final defeat, but that didn't dampen the atmosphere. Thousands of fans lined the streets, setting off flares, waving flags and climbing lampposts.
6: Very excited, done really well.
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5: North London is literally red with smoke still filling the air.
3: 16 arrests have been made while 75 people have been rescued from rooftops. And Dua Lipa's got married. The multi-award-winning singers tied the knot with actor Callum Turner in London. That's the latest. I'm Bev Rimmer.
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10: A look at our weather for Monday on HFM. A cloudy day with the odd spot of rain in the morning. It will be wetter in the afternoon with spells of rain and showers pushing in. Top temperature, 19 degrees. That's your Monday weather on HFM.
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0: I'm Adam Wilson, and this is an invitation to join me for the Quiet Revolution. You can be a part of the show on Tuesday evenings between 9 and 11, where you'll hear music like this.
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Expect great music, the infamous Hooker Dog Quiz, hilarious stories and plenty of reasons to smile. It's the show that'll brighten your Wednesday. That's Paul Hartshorn, every other Wednesday from 6, only on 102.3 HFM. 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
3: From the Sky News Centre at 1, a 13-year-old girl's become the 17th person to die in open water in the UK in recent days. The teenager got into trouble in the River Wharfe in North Yorkshire yesterday. Further south, an 11-year-old boy is feared drowned in the Don at Mexborough, where locals say it's treacherous.
4: Kids are getting in trouble all the time for jumping in canal.
5: Every year kids are going down playing there, but it's just so dangerous. It's appealing because the water's shallow, but then a little bit further down it plunges really deep, but you can't see that front bridge.
6: Could have been one of my kids.
3: Meanwhile, a woman in her 60s has died after trying to rescue her dog from the sea off Thornton Cleveleys in Lancashire. 16 people have been arrested during Arsenal's Premier League victory parade in North London. The Metropolitan Police say they've more stop and search powers in the area after further reports of disorder. A stabbing's being investigated too after a man was injured nearby. A murder investigation's been launched after a man's body was found in the back of a van in Leicester. Officers made the discovery on Wednesday afternoon. The vehicle was registered to an address in Hounslow in West London, where a 39-year-old woman's been arrested. There's been a 20% rise in the past year in young people contacting Childline with gender identity concerns. The charity's delivered almost 2,500 counselling sessions in that time. Hundreds of thousands of Arsenal fans took over the streets of North London to celebrate their first Premier League title in 22 years. They'd lost the Champions League final to Paris Saint-Germain the day before, but supporters are happy.
7: Win the Champions League, win the Premier League, win everything at the Arsenal!
3: Meanwhile, London's fire brigade rescued 75 people from height after fans climbed trees, rooftops and lampposts. And Brighton's